0: McLaren says his campaign will focus on local issues, including completing the Grand Pacific Walk, ocean protection, and expanding access to household solar and batteries. Landmarks across the country will light up blue today for National Police Remembrance Day. Special services are also being held in Wollongong and Bomaderry to honour officers who have lost their lives in the line of duty, along with the families left behind. Ceremonies will get underway at St. Michael's Cathedral this hour and St. Stephen's Church at 11:30. Two Illawarra councils are in line for new infrastructure funding after speeding up development approvals. Shell Harbour cut its average DA assessment time by 15 days to 58 days last financial year, while Shell Haven improved by 6 days to 104. They're among 44 councils qualifying for the latest round of the state government's Faster Assessments program. Successful councils can receive funding for projects, including roads, parks and community facilities. And the Illawarra is trialling a new way to utilise the region's existing green spaces these school holidays. The grounds at Smiths Hill High School will be open to the public on weekdays between 8am and 5pm.
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0: Injured Knights halfback Dylan Brown believes his replacement Sandon Smith is finally getting the credit he deserves. The former Rooster has stepped up since inheriting Brown's number 7 jersey mid-season. Brown says Smith has been Newcastle's unsung hero during their march to the grand final.
3: I feel like there's definitely been some great things this year that Sandon's done. People have sort of just, you know, stripped it on the carpet, but he's been playing awesome. I feel like he's been the glue to this team, especially with all these injuries, and I'm just so happy for him at the moment.
0: Penrith halfback Nathan Cleary has been named the Rugby League Players Association's Players Champion for 2026, and John Longmire has departed the Sydney Swans after 24 years at the AFL club. He's joining Essendon as the Bombers' General Manager of AFL Performance.
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0: Mostly sunny, tops of 21 on the way today, sunny and 25 tomorrow, more sunshine on Thursday, reaching 28. Right now in Warilla, it's 17 degrees on I-98.
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9: The Illawarra's number.

It definitely is you two. A beautiful day right across the Illawarra, a top of 21 degrees, currently sitting at 18 in Balgowney at the moment. Now, you remember Cyril, right? The Australian DJ who released this song called Stumbling In just a couple of years ago and went absolutely viral. Well, he's just gotten back from a big US tour, having a little bit of downtime before playing at the Hypersonic Festival at the Royal Randwick Racecourse in November. But while he's enjoying his time off, he's releasing some new music, reworking a Cause classic, Breathless, from Cyril, playing now here at I-98.

0: A little bit of Mark Morrison this morning. You got Nate here at i98. Hey, we are not too far away from one of the biggest days in the Illawarra all year long. I would say the biggest day in the Illawarra. 46 days to go until the 2026 i98 FM Illawarra Convoy rolling down the hill Sunday, November 15, ending at Shell Harbour Airport, where we will see a free performance from these guys. Dead to the Lunk for Sneaky Sound Systems, UFO. And if you're unaware of what Convoy really means for the community here in the Illawarra, over $30 million raised for the Illawarra Community Foundation since the year 2005. Absolutely incredible stuff. So head down there, get involved. IllawarraConvoy.com.au. More feel-good music coming up next with the Biebs and Kings of Leon. Let's go!
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0: CC Peniston this morning. Hello. You got Nate here at i98. More feel-good music coming up next. Harry Styles and Gaga. But right after, I'll tell you what's going on with Christian and Bella for breakfast.
1: Wake up with Christian and Bella for breakfast.
0: Joining the feel-good fun every single weekday this week for your chance to get along to the Illawarra Hawks game this Friday night. They've also got $200 up for grabs for the fisheries. If you want to treat your family and friends and party for the grand final this Sunday afternoon, yep, make sure you are tuned in every single morning. And you can win that $200 Better Choice Fish voucher. Premium seafood at prices you'll love. And also, they talk about the local stuff. They talk about the stuff that's happening right now, but maybe don't listen to Bells when she's talking about music.
2: Well, Illawarra, if you're a big fan of this guy...
3: Billy Joel. Billy Joel. I saw him at the State Theatre once. He was so good.
2: Did you?
3: Yeah. I'm a real big Billy Joel fan. Imagine getting home and he plays a bit of She's Always a Woman. You know, just sings that to
2: you. What's that? Well, anyone I know, apart from Crocodile Rock, isn't he?
3: No, that's... That's Elton John.
2: That's right.
0: Oh, Bells. Maybe just stick to all the trending news. That's not the music. I hope you're doing well. Like how Benson Boone is in the Illawarra. Still. Anyone seen him? He's around. I tried looking for him last week with no avail, but sorry, I'm here for someone else. Coming up next, right here at i98.
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0: Mariah Carey here at I-98. More feel-good music coming up after the 11 o'clock news. With our high school hits, yet we are throwing it back to the early 2000s with back-to-back-to-back songs. Ash in the newsroom next, giving us some not-so-good news because it is RBA Interest Rate Tuesday. She'll give us the latest in the newsroom next.
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17: I-98 Traffic.
18: In Shell Harbour, reports of a breakdown southbound on New Lake Entrance Road at the roundabout of Pioneer Drive. A little bank up of traffic near the Planet Fitness. Through Corrimal, busy conditions on the Princess Highway in either direction between Rotherick Street and Railway Street. And below, some southbound congestion on the Princess Highway, banking back from the Heritage Hotel back to Point Street. Make your drive to work, home or the shops rewarding with hundreds of return points across New South Wales. Search Return Earner near me for one that's on your way. A top of 21 and mostly sunny, I'm Jace Flaxman, and that's latest traffic on Feel Good I-98.
12: 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I-98 News.
2: sunny tops of 21 on the way today. Good morning, I'm Ashley Wright with your 11 o'clock news. The Federal Treasurer says they have been making progress getting government spending down as mortgage holders brace for another interest rate rise. The Reserve Bank is expected to raise the official cash rate this afternoon, making it the fourth increase this year. Jim Chalmers says spending is down on where it was when they took office, but you can't ignore the effects of the conflict with Iran.
19: It is just a fact. It's not an opinion. It's just a fact that we have an inflation challenge in our economy. It is made much worse by developments in the Middle East.
2: The Greens have unveiled former ABC Illawarra journalist Nick McLaren as their candidate for Heathcote ahead of next year's state election. McLaren says he wants to push for the completion of the Grand Pacific Walk, expanded public transport and greater access to solar and batteries for renters and social housing tenants. He's also backing the Greens' proposal for public community health centres offering dental and mental health services. The Illawarra is trialling a new way to utilise the region's existing green spaces these school holidays. The grounds at Smiths Hill High School will be open to the public on weekdays between 8 a.m. and 5 p.m. Wollongong MP Paul Scully is encouraging locals to take advantage of the area.
20: There's these great publicly available green spaces and playgrounds that could be used to advantage more people outside of school hours. But we do ask people to respect the area, so no bikes, e-bikes and e-scooters are allowed. And we ask you to take your rubbish with you.
2: NRL fans scrambling to secure a spot at Sunday's decider are being reminded to use the official resale platform or risk being disappointed. Tickets sold out by lunchtime yesterday after the Knights locked in their first grand final appearance in 25 years. Fair Trading Commissioner Natasha Mann says fans should be cautious about tickets advertised on social media and other platforms.
21: If you turn up on the day and you have bought an illegally resold ticket, then the event organiser will refuse you entry. So it's a big risk. So purchase through NRL or Ticketmaster.
2: And British singer Rod Stewart has announced his farewell from the stage after six decades. He's released the dates for his final tour of the UK and Europe, which will wrap up in July 2027.
16: Coolshop.com.au, just off 5 Islands Road, Unanderra.
12: I-98 Sport.
2: Knights utility Harrison Graham acknowledges he has big shoes to fill if he's named to replace hooker Phoenix Crossland for Sunday's grand final. Crossland will learn his fate tonight at the NRL judiciary for the hip drop tackle which shattered Nathan Cleary's ankle. Graham has only started twice this season but says he's up for the challenge.
22: He epitomises what the club's about, and if he's not playing this weekend, I've got big shoes to fill, and I just want to do him proud and live up to his standards.
2: And NFL's Monday Night Football is underway with the Chicago Bears hosting the Philadelphia Eagles.
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2: Mostly sunny tops of 21 on the way today, sunny and 25 tomorrow. More sunshine on Thursday, reaching 28. Right now in Cringilla, it's 18 degrees on I-98.
23: I don't think you can handle the fact that while your marriage is on the rocks, Kel and I are getting ours off.
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16: we were burning CDs and agonising over MySpace top friends.
24: Hello everyone, I'm Holly Herbert. First up today, payback time for Winona Ryder. The actress in court for sentencing on her shoplifting convictions.
12: The years that made us.
25: The waiting is finally over for Angelina Jolie and Brad Pitt.
12: The songs that never left us.
26: Stephen Bradbury of Australia crossed the line. Tim Cahill has scored the nation's first ever World Cup finals goal.
16: I-98's High School Hits.
0: It's another edition of I-98's High School Hits, and what a year it was back in 2002 when our biggest stress in life had to be choosing a movie in one of those big CD-DVD binders. Yep, well, you go on road trips and you'd have the portable DVD player and you'd have to choose which one of the burnt CDs and DVDs you'd want to play first. Also, it was probably the year that we got the greatest sporting moment in Australian sports history. It was 2002, Salt Lake City. We saw Stephen Bradbury do what no one has done before in Australia. Win a gold medal at the Winter Olympics, paving the way for doing the ultimate Bradbury. What a year it was for the music as well. Back to back to back hits from the year, kicking things off with John Mayer. Your body is a wonderland. It's I-98.

0: from the year we first met those foxy ladies from Fountain Lakes.
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0: I-98's high school hits, the class of 02.
2: This is the greatest and best song in the world. Tribute. Long time ago, me and my brother Kyle here, we was hitchhiking down a long and lonesome road. All of a sudden, there shined a shiny demon in the middle of the road. And he said, play the best song in the world, or I'll eat your soul. Well, me and Kyle, we looked at each other.

0: It's an O2 throwback from Tenacious D this morning with the I-98 High School Hits. The whole office here was absolutely balling to that song. Sing it loud and proud. I'm sure you were as well as we wrap up the High School Hits. It'll be back tonight, or this afternoon, I should say, from 4 o'clock. Hey, big news later this afternoon. I wouldn't say it's happy news because it's not so happy news. The RBA official cash rate is going up. We'll keep you updated throughout the day here at I-98. But right next, or should I say coming up next, G-Flip on the way, Bed on Fire from the MCG alongside Kylie Minogue to Flagstaff Hill here in Wollongong at the Yours and Ours Festival. It's coming up next year at I-98. Let's go!
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parents out there in the Illawarra who had to take out a couple of annual leave days to entertain the kids these school holidays. Day number two, I'll give you something you can do with the kids on us coming up inside the next 10 after Bruno and I-98.

0: Coldplay's A Sky Full of Stars here at Feel Good I-98, and it could be a sky full of you at the Illawarra Fly Treetop Walk, where you can experience nature from new heights at Illawarra Fly. You can even do a couple of zip lining around the Illawarra Fly as well, looking over the Illawarra and the coastline as well. Win a family pass with Marjay later this afternoon at Illawarra Fly today. All you got to do is listen out for some bird sounds. A little bit like that. Like the stereotypical Australian bird sounds that wake you up every morning at like 5 a.m. All right, Feel Good music coming up next. Olivia Rodrigo has kicked off her massive Unraveled tour with water falling from the ceiling and about 4 million flowers, and I'm not even exaggerating. The bill on that would have been over $1 million about how many flowers. Just think about how expensive flowers are at weddings. Yeah, it would have been absolutely very expensive. Rosala also on the way before 12.
1: Wake up! Wake up with the Feel Good Fun.
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4: Okay.
3: Work out what I'm ordering. 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

0: reworking Madonna classic. It's Josh Fawaz here at Feel Good i98, and Madonna making a comeback yesterday at the MTV VMAs, and I feel like we're throwing it back to the 90s. Madonna performing live, Kylie at the AFL Grand Final across the weekend as well. Oh, the nostalgia is definitely hitting over the last few days. I reckon I've watched this Kylie performance at least 10 times since Saturday afternoon. Love at first sight, coming up after the news next, and press and play on JT's Can't Stop the Feeling.
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2: I-98 Traffic.
3: Well, the Bulleye Pass is some moderate eastbound traffic making its way down the mountain, getting busy on the approach to Lawrence Hargrave Drive in Thirroul. In North Wollongong, it's busy but moving for the Princess Highway Memorial Drive interchange and the M1 Princess Motorway, looking clear in any direction through Mount Ousley, and no problems northbound if you're headed further to Helensburg and on to Sydney. Long weekend or not, pet emergencies don't stop. 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Atop of 21 and mostly sunny, I'm Jace Flaxman. That's latest on Feel Good, I-98.
2: 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I-98 News.
4: Mostly sunny across the Illawarra today. Good afternoon, I'm Max Arnold with your midday news. The opposition maintains high federal government spending is driving Australia's inflation challenge. The Reserve Bank is expected to raise interest rates today by 25 basis points to 4.6%. Monthly mortgage repayments would increase by around $100 on the average $750,000 home loan. Senior Liberal MP Julian Lisa says Labor must urgently tighten its belt.
5: People know that Jim Chalmers is the treasurer for the Dog Ate My Homework. I mean, it's always someone else's fault, according to him. But under him, government spending has increased by 2.5%.
4: The treasurer argues the government has brought spending down, but acknowledges the fight against inflation is ongoing. Two Illawarra councils are in line for new infrastructure funding after speeding up development approvals. Shell Harbour cut its average DA assessment time by 15 days to 58 days last financial year, while Shoalhaven improved by 6 days to 104. They're among 44 councils qualifying for the latest round of the state government's Faster Assessments program. Successful councils can receive funding for projects including roads, parks and community facilities. Some economists claim Australia's legal tobacco market is at risk of being wiped out. The final budget outcome shows total revenue from the tobacco excise was much lower than forecast in the May budget. The rise in the country's illicit tobacco trade is being blamed for the fall. The historic Nowra Bridge is about to get the same specialised repainting treatment used on the Sydney Harbour Bridge. Crews will begin stripping back the old paint, inspecting and repairing the steelwork, and applying a new protective coating. Sections of the bridge will be completely wrapped while the work is carried out to stop paint residue and dust entering the Shoalhaven River. It's expected to take around 18 months. And a study has found people who care for their grandchildren or grandchildren often have a lower risk of dementia.
1: Poolshop.com.au, just off 5 Islands Road, Unanderra.
2: I-98 Sport.
4: The Roosters are acknowledging the crowd won't be on their side in Sunday's Premiership decider. The Knights fans have snapped up a record $40,000 worth of merchandise, forcing the closure of the club's shop. Roosters captain James Tedesco says it's natural fans want to see a different grand final winner.
6: Newcastle obviously have a big support base. They love their footy up there. I'm sure they'll all be travelling down. Everyone who isn't a Roosters fan will probably be going for Newcastle, so I think we all understand that, and that's just part of the game.
4: And the Wallabies will open next year's Rugby Championship with 3 home games in July against the Pumas and the All Blacks.
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4: Mostly sunny across the Illawarra today, clear skies tomorrow reaching 25, 28 and more sun coming on Thursday. Right now in Bombo, it's 19 degrees on I-98.
7: Yeah.
8: Ladies and gentlemen,
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Kylie Minogue returned to the big stage at the MCG with a bang. A couple of big celebrities joining her as well, as over 4.5 million people watched that performance live as she was floating around in mid-air on one of those little drone things. I honestly thought that it would break. But that's just worst case scenario. Obviously, all the techs would have done like 1,000 checks for that. Tempest City, LA-based alt-rock band, now self-aware. This is R98.

0: I'm sure there were a lot of sad faces as parents of the Illawarra watched their Year 12 kids graduate for the final time from school just last week. Yep, the last day of school festivities all happened across the Illawarra last week. HSC exams coming up real soon and coming back tomorrow here at I-98.
1: Rise and shine. 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
0: Joining the Feel Good Fund, Whinge Away Wednesday returns tomorrow and $4,550 up for grabs on the Big Bad Birthday Wheel. But if you missed it this morning, a pretty big accomplishment for a local business here in the Illawarra picked up something very good.
2: Uncle George, everyone knows Uncle George's. We've been there many a time.
3: 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It is mwah.
2: Magnificent. 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
0: Oh, congratulations to all the team down at Uncle George's. I might go down there for lunch today. What do we reckon? 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Coming up, more feel-good music, Sabrina Carpenter's house tour, and Eminem's Lose Yourself as we check in with the street fleet as well.
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1: If you had one shot, or one opportunity to seize everything you ever wanted, one moment, would you capture it or just let it slip?

Lunchtime across the Illawarra. Tops of 21 degrees today. Currently sitting at 20 in Rorilla from a 2000s heartthrob. Coming up inside the next 10 to a 1980s heartthrob who was remembered dearly at the MTV VMAs yesterday.

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0: We're going to check with Max in the newsroom next. Some more feel-good music coming up after one. Posty, Morgan Wallen teaming up. I really do love the country era of Post Malone. A little bit different to when he first started out in hip-hop and R&B. Feel like he's really found his calling in the country world. I had some help on the way with Anastasia. Keeping these feel-good vibes rolling on throughout your rest of your lunch break and rest of your Tuesday here at I-98 Next.
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1: I-98 Traffic.
14: Traffic on the M1, busy but moving southbound through Berkeley Pass, Northcliffe Drive. Fig Tree, some minor delays around Victory Grove for the Princes Highway at the Avenue. Bulleye Pass, all clear in both directions. Locked drains can damage your home and pollute Sydney's waterways. Remember, only flush the 3 P's and only put water, detergent and soap down the sink. A message from Sydney Water. Mostly sunny today with shops to 21. I'm Erin Healy. That's the latest on Feel Good I-98.
1: 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I-98 News.
15: Mostly sunny across the Illawarra today. Good afternoon, I'm Max Arnold with your 1 o'clock news. OpenAI has apologised after one of its bots breached 4 government websites, including Medicare. The tech company is vowing to work with Australia to strengthen cyber defences. In a statement, OpenAI says it will send its chief strategy officer to front a parliamentary committee into artificial intelligence. The Greens have unveiled former ABC Illawarra journalist Nick McLaren as their candidate for Heathcote ahead of next year's state election. McLaren says he wants to push for the completion of the Grand Pacific Walk, expanded public transport and greater access to solar and batteries for renters and social housing tenants. He's also backing the Greens' proposal for public community health centres offering dental and mental health services. Five men arrested near an RAF base in the UK have now been released on police bail. They were arrested on suspicion of explosives offences and preparation of a terrorist attack. RAF Fairford is used by the United States as part of operations in Iran. Two local councils could unlock millions of dollars for roads, parks and community facilities after improving their housing approval times. Shell Harbour averaged 58 days to assess development applications last financial year, while Shoalhaven averaged 104. Both have qualified for the second round of the Faster Assessment Incentives Program. Individual funding allocations are still to be determined by the state government. And Kiama Council have issued a plea to the public asking locals not to harm any of the bogong moths that have infiltrated Illawarra's homes, gardens and even laundry.
13: Poolshop.com.au, just off Five Islands Road, Unanderra.
2: I-98 Sport.
15: The Roosters are hoping to farewell Daly Cherry Evans from the NRL on Sunday with a grand final victory. The Super League-bound DCE last won a premiership with Manly in 2011. Assistant coach Michael Chica says the veteran's been a pleasure to work with.
9: He'll make his own fortune on the weekend. That's who he is. So, you know, that's pretty much in his experience set to be ready for the big games.
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15: Mostly sunny across the Illawarra today. Clear skies tomorrow reaching 25. 28 and more sun coming on Thursday. Right now in Barrie, it's 19 degrees on I-98.
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1: What weird hypothetical have you asked your partner? Like, I'll ask you one. Would you still be my co-host if I had one eye and a monitor?
0: Well, so far, the only thing different is you've got two eyes. We're going to talk about that and heaps more tomorrow on Feel Good on 98.

0: back in action this Friday night. They're taking on the Adelaide 36ers for the very first time at home in 2026. Look, it hasn't been the best start, but I reckon we'll turn it around. There's other years where we started very poorly and then ended up winning the championship, literally just like two seasons ago. Hey, if you're looking for something to do with the kids these school holidays, the picnic train continues. And seats selling out fast. You can book yours today, picnictrain.com.au/Wollongong. From Wollongong to Scarborough and returning, or keep it locked on to I-98 all weekend to win your tickets.
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2: 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I-98.
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0: classic from Bon Jovi. It's always right here at I-98. And hey, speaking of rock, if you were a massive fan of it, well, you would want to get along to the Sounds of Rock Festival coming to Bulleye Showground later in the year, December. VIP double passes every single day this week with Christian and Bella for breakfast. It's happening December 5. 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That's the Black Sorrows live in December, Bulleye Showground. But coming up next, let's do the Veronicas Forever, continuing the feel-good music this afternoon alongside Bruno Mars and Ariana Grande.
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3: Let's go to Curtis from Kiama, who apparently sleeps with a stuffed toy.
4: Tell us why.
5: I've had a teddy since I was young. I had a missus for like 5 years. I'd always bring the teddy, like mum would sleep over. Oh. But she left me last year, and I don't know if this is weird or not, but like I printed off a photo of her face and I got it on the teddy now.
3: Yep, that's weird, man.
5: And that's how I like sleep now with the teddy with her face on it.
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5: Bro. I think eventually I'll be able to like peel the face off and just sleep with the teddy. Each to their own, you know what I mean?
3: Like, yeah, of course. Yeah.
5: You want to sleep with a teddy, you want to sleep with a surfboard, yeah. Like whatever.
3: Well, would you sleep with a surfboard, Curtis? What's happening here? We're not here to yuck yums, as we always say. But yeah, I did not wake up thinking that I would hear someone say, oh, when I peel the face off, I think I'll be right. I can't wait until you invite all the boys around to peel the face off your teddy. Can you fill us in when it happens?
4: No, we're okay. It's all right. It's all right, Curtis.
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0: 98, home of the feel-good music and home of the feel-good freebies as well. 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
1: I-98 Traffic.
18: Traffic on the M1, flowing freely southbound through Mount Pleasant, passing New Mount Pleasant Road. Victory, some minor congestion around Victory Grove for the Princes Highway at the Avenue. Bulleye Pass, seeing some minor congestion in both directions as well. Blocked drains can damage your home and pollute Sydney's waterways. Remember, only flush the 3 P's and only put water, detergent and soap down the sink. A message from Sydney Water. Mostly sunny tomorrow with tops of 21. I'm Erin Healy. That's the latest on Feel Good I-98.
1: 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I-98 News.
4: Mostly sunny across the Illawarra today. Good afternoon, I'm Max Arnold with your 2 o'clock news. The Reserve Bank is widely tipped to hike interest rates when the board delivers its decision this afternoon. Market analysts believe rates will rise 25 basis points to hit a 15-year high of 4.6%. If the increase happens, it means homeowners will pay about $100 or so extra on the average mortgage. Nowra's Old Bridge is getting the Sydney Harbour Bridge treatment as its major restoration works move into a new phase. Specialist crews will use abrasive blasting to remove the bridge's existing paint before inspecting and repairing corroded steelwork. The bridge will then be repainted and eventually reopened as a dedicated walking and cycling link across the Shoalhaven River. The police commissioner has promised to better protect police officers following the death of a 20-year-old constable in a car crash in Sydney's inner south. Mia Leigh has been honoured at a police Remembrance Day service in Sydney. Commissioner Mal Lanyon says he won't speculate on the critical incident investigation, but he says they will work to reduce risks for police.
2: When I spoke to the family yesterday, one of my undertakings to them, despite any outcome out of the investigation, a life like Mia's can't be lost in vain. We will take lessons out of it.
4: Ostermere Surf Lifesaving Club is calling on the community to help fund new patrol equipment ahead of the summer swim season. The club is raising money for a new ATV and upgrades to its North Patrol Shed, with locals able to donate the 10-cent refunds from eligible bottles and cans. The fundraising effort is also receiving a $50,000 boost. And firefighters have brought a blaze inside a furniture store in Sydney's southwest under control.
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4: Newcastle captain Kalyn Ponga has praised Nathan Cleary's defence of hooker Phoenix Crossland after he was subject to online abuse. Crossland will learn his fate tonight at the judiciary for the hip drop tackle which shattered Cleary's ankle. And tonight's second Socceroos friendly against Brazil at Suncorp Stadium will serve as a homecoming for rising star Lucas Harrington. The Queenslanders signed a 5-year deal with Premier League side Hull FC.
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4: Mostly sunny across the Illawarra today. Clear skies tomorrow reaching 25, 28 and more sun coming on Thursday. Right now in Albion Park, it's 20 degrees on I-98.
13: Making the Illawarra feel good. 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

Cross the Illawarra, music that makes you feel good. It's 098. Hey, it's Marjay this afternoon. Everybody is pretty much hanging out for that interest rate decision. It will be handed down in exactly 20 minutes' time. It's a foregone conclusion. We pretty much know what's going to happen. The question is how many times and by how much? And who are we going to blame? It's all about blaming somebody else other than the people who are actually responsible. Our Stella Lefty, this is Boston and new music at 098.

0: It's I-98 and Salt and Pepper touring at the end of the year along with Boyz II Men. So it's the second day of the school holidays. Who needs some kind of tracking device bought from J-Car, strategically placed to find out where family are? I just go to my credit card app and also my banking app here, and I can track them that way. So earlier they were at Hoyts, Warrawong Plaza, amount of money spent there, followed by a visit to Donut King, then Coles. It says groceries. Let me tell you, no groceries were being bought there. Some beautician, and then there was an abrupt purchase made from Shein, followed by KFC, Stockland-Shell Harbour, the food court, some other store in Stockland-Shell Harbour, Time Zone, Stockland-Shell Harbour, another KFC. Oh, this is a disaster. I can't wait for the bloody interest rate rise coming up next.
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0: And she's so high. Music that makes you feel good. It's High 98. The Reserve Bank of Australia has lifted interest rates to 4.6%, the fourth rate rise this year. That is the fourth rate rise this year, 0.25%. It was a unanimous decision by the Reserve Bank of Australia. Of course, they're trying to battle inflation at the moment. It's the highest rates have been since 2011. But back in 2011, you know, it was like $3 for a coffee and $500,000 for the median house price in Australia. Now it's $1 million. So, yeah, that's got to hurt. 4.6%, the official interest rate now in Australia. And who are we going to blame? Well, you've got to blame Iran and the Strait of Hormuz and Taylor Swift and, I don't know, Coles. Everybody but the government.
1: Want that feel-good music? You need I-98. From the noughties you never stopped loving. The biggest hits right now. The songs you still sing every word to. That don't impress me much. Feel good music. All day, every day. Feel good. I-98. It's school holidays, so if you're driving, slow down because kids are around.
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0: 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Coming up after 3 o'clock, we're giving you the chance to go to the movies. 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
6: I-98 traffic.
2: Traffic on the M1, busy in both directions through Berkeley Pass, Northcliffe Drive, Central Gong, Crown Street and Kira Street, busy in both directions, Oak Flats, New Lake Entrance Road, moving very slowly southbound, approaching Pioneer Drive. 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Mostly sunny today with tops of 21. I'm Erin Healy. 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
6: 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I-98 News.
7: Mostly sunny across the Illawarra today. Good afternoon, I'm Max Arnold with your 3 o'clock news. In a unanimous decision, the Reserve Bank Board has lifted the official cash rate by 25 basis points to 4.6%, its highest level in 15 years. The RBA says inflation remains stubbornly high. The interest rate hike will add an extra $114 per month on an $800,000 mortgage. Former ABC Illawarra journalist Nick McLaren will contest Heathcote for the Greens at next year's state election. McLaren spent almost three decades reporting across the region before leaving the ABC earlier this year. He's been formally announced as the party's candidate in Ostermere this morning. McLaren says his campaign will focus on local issues, including completing the Grand Pacific Walk, ocean protection and expanding access to household solar and batteries. The Prime Minister has welcomed OpenAI's engagement with the federal government after rogue software accessed government websites. The tech giant has apologised for the incident, which happened in June, but the government was only told last week. OpenAI will delay the release of its next-generation model while the company strengthens cyber defences. Faster development approvals have put Shell Harbour Council in the running for another major infrastructure grant. Its average assessment time fell by 15 days last financial year, down to 58 days. Shoalhaven has also qualified for the latest round of state government funding after cutting its turnaround to 104 days. Up to $73 million will be shared among 44 eligible councils for local infrastructure. And beauty giants Mecca and Sephora have been ordered to pull 12 popular skin products from shelves because they contain plastic microbeads.
5: Poolshop.com.au, just off 5 Islands Road, Unanderra.
6: I-98 Sport.
7: Connor Watson is expected to be named in the Roosters squad for Sunday's decider against the Knights. The utility suffered a head knock in their preliminary final win over the Dolphins and hasn't yet been cleared. Assistant coach Michael Chica says Watson is in good shape as they go through final preparations.
8: I think that Trent will name him in the group tonight, and then we'll just follow the protocols that are required and we'll go from there.
7: And Philadelphia 76ers recruit LeBron James has fronted the cameras for the first time in his new colours.
5: MG4 Urban, Wheels Car of the Year. Available at Alto Wollongong MG.
7: Mostly sunny across the Illawarra today. Clear skies tomorrow, reaching 25, 28 and more sun coming on Thursday. Right now in Stanwell Tops, it's 22 degrees on I-98.
6: Marche's Trapdoor Trivia.
9: Before the introduction of yellow tennis balls, what colour were the balls at tournaments? Were they white balls, orange balls or blue balls?
10: That's one of the great questions. 422-698-98 for your chance to go see The Social Reckoning.
11: Do you have an interest in social media?
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10: Yeah, looks good, that. The Social Reckoning. You could be there with Trapdoor Trivia. 422-698-98.

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2: According to the saying, dogs have owners and cats have what?
3: Ozempic.
2: You have no idea what you're talking about.
0: Another fun-filled episode of Trapdoor Trivia. Sam from Nowra, welcome to the program. How are you?
4: Good, thank you. How are you, Marjay?
0: Yeah, good, thanks, buddy. What's going on today? Anything exciting in your life?
4: Not much. Just preparing for a camping trip for the rest of the week.
0: Camping or caravan?
4: Camping.
0: Oh, camping. Yeah, where do you camp?
4: Mystery Bay.
0: Oh, yeah. I'm not a big fan of camping. If it's not in something luxurious, I'm not camping. Forget about it.
4: Can I ask you a question?
0: Well, it depends. What's the question about?
4: Do you know Harrison from Coalborough?
0: I don't bloody know. I know millions of people. That's a ridiculous question. What tattoo does Popeye the Sailor have tattooed on his forearms? What's the tattoo there? Yeah. You don't know, do you? Hello, Sam? All right, Sam. Sam got a little bit upset there. Hello, Max. Max. Max.
5: Hello, how you going?
0: Yeah, concentrate, buddy. You're on the radio now, all right? Please, Max. What tattoo does Popeye the Sailor have tattooed on his forearms? Yeah. Your tattoo? What is it?
5: I can't.
0: What? Speak.
5: Thanks.
0: This is a bad start. Lucas, hello.
6: I'm doing.
0: What tattoo does Popeye the Sailor have tattooed on his forearms?
6: Anchors.
0: Anchors is right. Is the resort of St. Moritz in Switzerland, Austria, or Norway?
6: Switzerland.
0: Yep. Very cultured. The gosselemer is a savoury turnover type of sort of thing to eat from what country?
6: Turkey.
0: Yep. The epidermis of the body is more commonly known as what? What is the epidermis?
6: The skin.
0: It is the skin. Look at you. You're very intelligent. Good work. The star sign Cancer is represented by what animal?
6: Crab.
0: Crab is correct. I'm a Cancerian. Can you tell?
6: Yep.
0: I'm very compassionate.
6: Yeah, and annoying.
0: What was that?
6: No, attractive.
0: Take that back and say sorry.
6: Yeah, sorry. Sorry, Mark.
0: All right. Who hosts A Current Affair? Very attractive.
6: Ellie Langdon?
0: She used to be my neighbour. Yes, that is correct. Michelle Bullock, is she an actress, a politician, or the governor of the Reserve Bank? What does she do?
6: I'll say governor.
0: This is unbelievable.
6: No way.
0: What is a Brazilian blowout?
6: That's
0: what is that?
6: The hair, isn't it?
0: What is it?
6: Yeah, it's like a hairstyle.
0: Wow, this is incredible. Famous for the film... The Cannes Film Festival. What country is Cannes located in?
6: France.
0: Did somebody give you a heads up about these questions or what?
6: Yeah, you made before they're on the radio.
0: The Kama Sutra is a book from India, Vietnam, or Nepal?
6: India.
0: Yeah, look at you. You're very quick to answer that. Are you familiar with the Kama Sutra?
6: Yeah, I'm all over it.
0: You have no idea about the Kama Sutra.
6: No, I don't even know what it is.
0: You haven't even read a book in your whole life.
6: No, those are lucky guesses. 10 out of 10, mate.
0: This Kama Sutra book, it has no reading anyway. It's all pictures. If you get it. Yeah, look it up.
6: Perfect book for me then.
0: Yeah, look it up. You should do some research into the Kama Sutra, all right?
6: Will do.
0: All right, you're going to the movies. Social Reckoning. This is a family program, all right? Aaron Sorkin's The Social Reckoning, starring Jeffrey Allen White, in cinemas October 8. It's Destiny's Child on I-98.

0: Now, there seems to be a lot of conjecture as to who is going to be performing at the NRL this weekend. Not that it really matters. More people are excited about the game. Shannon Knoll put his hand up earlier in the week and everybody pretty much ignored that. And Peter Volandis, now the chairman, has announced that there will be a surprise 11-minute performance that will take place right before kickoff at Accor Stadium. And he said it will be revealed only when it happens. Why can't they reveal who it is? You know, everybody wants it to be Silverchair. Obviously, they're from Newcastle. And they could get back together. I really want it to happen. I really want it to be Silverchair. I'm trying to build the momentum to get Johns out of his retirement or out of his whack jobbery to maybe get back on stage. Imagine that Silverchair. That'd be the greatest grand final ever.
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0: It's I-98 and Avril. You might remember a couple of days ago, OpenAI and some of their rogue chatbots hacked into some government websites. Well, Sam Altman, who is the boss of OpenAI, has said, "We're sorry." That's it. We're sorry. Nearly brings the Australian economy to the brink of collapse, but yeah, we're sorry. The thing is, if some kid from the west of Sydney had hacked into Medicare, they would be in jail right now. But what are you going to do? Send a chatbot to jail? Therein lies the problem. Hey, coming up after 4 o'clock, Bonnie Blue. You know Bonnie Blue. She's a very accomplished social media content creator. She works for OnlyFans. She has named her baby, but she sold the rights for a few million dollars. I'll tell you about that coming up.
1: 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From the noughties you never stopped loving. The biggest hits right now. But I knew it, I knew you. And the songs you still sing every word to. Feel-good music. All day, every day. On the Illawarra's Feel Good. I-98. It's school holidays, so if you're driving, slow down because kids are around.
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17: Traffic on the M1, busy in both directions through Berkeley Pass and Northcliffe Drive. Victoria, heavy delays around Victoria Grove for the Princes Highway at the Avenue. Bulleye Pass, seeing some minor delays in both directions. Get caught speeding this long weekend and you'll face double the points. With double demerits in force Friday 2 October till Monday 5 October, you can stop it or cop it. Mostly sunny tomorrow with tops of 21. I'm Erin Healy. That's the latest on Feel Good I-98.
0: RMV Lawyers, always where you are. I-98 News.
18: Mostly sunny across the Illawarra today. Good afternoon, I'm Max Arnold with your 4 o'clock news. The Reserve Bank Board has unanimously decided to lift the official cash rate by 25 basis points to 4.6%. It's the highest level since October 2011. The RBA admits the Iran war is pushing up inflation along with government spending, but the bank also argues Australia's productivity levels are anemic, and that's a drag on the economy. The rate increase means homeowners with the average $750,000 mortgage will face an extra $100 or so in monthly loan repayments. In its statement, the Reserve Bank says it may consider further rate hikes if inflation doesn't fall within its target range. The historic Nowra Bridge is about to get the same specialised repainting treatment used on the Sydney Harbour Bridge. Crews will begin stripping back the old paint, inspecting and repairing the steelwork, and applying a new protective coating. Sections of the bridge will be completely wrapped while the work is carried out to stop paint residue and dust entering the Shoalhaven River. It's expected to take around 18 months. Data shows about 40% of Australian households now have rooftop solar as demand hits a new record high. About 180,000 rooftop systems were installed in the first half of this year, a 35% jump from the same time last year. Clean Energy Council spokesperson Chris O'Keefe says solar adoption delivers real energy bill relief.
1: People have seen the volatility in the Middle East, and we've seen the issues with trying to get your hands on reasonably priced diesel or petrol, and that has sent people to EVs and rooftop solar and battery.
18: Ostermere Surf Club wants the Illawarra's empty cans and bottles to help keep local beaches safer this summer. 10-cent container refunds are being collected to help fund a new ATV and upgrades to the club's patrol shed. The campaign has also received $50,000 in a funding boost. Club volunteers say the equipment is critical to getting people and rescue gear around the beach quickly. And young New South Wales Constable Mia Lay, who was killed in a patrol car crash on Friday, has been honoured at National Police Remembrance Day service in Sydney.
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16: I-98 Sport.
18: The Wallabies will open next year's Rugby Championship with 3 home games in July against the Pumas and the All Blacks. And the NRL has appointed referee Adam G to control Sunday night's decider.
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18: Mostly sunny across the Illawarra today. Clear skies tomorrow, reaching 25, 28 and more sun coming on Thursday. Right now in Kiama, it's 18 degrees on I-98.
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21: Oh, we love the high school hits, taking you back to that time where you had more hair, you were thinner, you were more popular. We're back to 1998. And Tom Hanks was the biggest star on the planet. Lenny Kravitz was hot too, very hot, and Fly Away. This is before he started dating Nicole Kidman. It's High School Hits on I-98.

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0: Itai 98 and High School Hits. It's 1998 when a baby-faced Leonardo DiCaprio starred in Titanic. And, of course, fast forward 30 years and Leonardo DiCaprio is dating people with baby faces, you know, because his girlfriends are way younger than him. Not that there's anything wrong with that, because it's love. Love is love, all right? And Tom Hanks starred in Saving Private Ryan, another blockbuster movie. Bill Clinton said that I did not have sexual relations with that woman. And again, it depends on how you define sexual relations. If you go to one of those websites where you have to identify that you're over the age of 18, it clearly defines itself as a sexual relationship. But that's what politicians do. Deny, deny, deny. You know, he went on to become the President of the United States, so anybody can pretty much do it. Hey, coming up, your chance to go to the Illawarra Fly. Don't go anywhere.
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3: Traffic on the M1, busy in both directions through Berkeley Pass and Northcliffe Drive. Victoria, heavy delays around Victory Grove, the Princess Highway at the Avenue. Bulleye Pass, seeing some minor delays in both directions. Get caught speeding this long weekend and you'll face double the points. With double demerits in force Friday 2 October till Monday 5 October, you can stop it or cop it. Mostly sunny tomorrow with tops of 21. I'm Erin Healy. That's the latest on Feel Good I-98.
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When you hear this, it could come up at any moment. Family pass to Illawarra Flyworth, over $350 coming up. It's new Cat's Eye, an animal.

It's 098 Nickelback. Are you familiar with Bonnie Blue? Oh, you're familiar with Bonnie Blue. She's a OnlyFans creator. This is OnlyFans music. That's all I could find. So she's had a kid and she's named the kid Bet Bolt. After a betting company and crypto casino paid $2.5 million for the naming rights. So she took the guessing game out of naming her child. Some people pontificate kids' names for weeks.

0: Fig Tree, heavy delays around Fig Tree Grove, the Princes Highway at the Avenue. Full eye pass, seems some minor delays both ways. It's Travel Tuesday at Flight Centre. 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Mostly sunny tomorrow with tops of 23. I'm Erin Healy. 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

0: It's Miles Smith, the music that makes you feel good with school holidays now upon us. 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
2: I-98 traffic.
3: traffic on the M1. Seeing some minor congestion headed southbound through Berkeley past Northcliff Drive. Victory, heavy delays around Victory Grove for the Princes Highway at the Avenue. Full bypass, though, all clear in both directions. We all want our kids to be safe, but many aren't. Enough to fill a stadium every year. Get your seats in the Stadium of Hope for a safer future for every child. Search Stadium of Hope. Mostly sunny tomorrow with tops of 25. I'm Erin Healy. That's the latest on Feel Good I-98.
2: 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I-98 News.
15: Mostly sunny across the Illawarra today. Good afternoon, I'm Max Arnold with your 5 o'clock news. The Reserve Bank Board has unanimously decided to increase the official interest rate to its highest level in 15 years. The cash rate is up 25 basis points and now sits at 4.6%. The rise means homeowners will need to find another $100 a month to service the average mortgage. RBA Governor Michelle Bullock says rates will continue to rise until inflation comes down.
16: Inflationary pressures will persist for longer than previously expected. Indeed, businesses in our liaison program continue to expect strong increases in their costs over the year ahead. Today's increase in interest rates is needed to slow the economy and return inflation to target.
15: Two Illawarra councils are in line for new infrastructure funding after speeding up development approvals. Shell Harbour cut its average DA assessment time by 15 days to 58 days last financial year, while Shoalhaven improved by 6 days to 104. They're among 44 councils qualifying for the latest round of the state government's Faster Assessments Program. Successful councils can receive funding for projects including roads, parks and community facilities. A man has been shot at Liverpool in Sydney's southwest. Police say the 32-year-old was found with a gunshot wound to his leg at a block of units on Charles Street. He's being taken to hospital for further treatment and an investigation is underway. A teenager has been airlifted to hospital after a fire broke out at an address on Hartfield Avenue in Horsley. The male incurred significant burns and was flown to Westmead Children's Hospital in a serious but stable condition. And a major furniture retailer and a play equipment company have been fined for misleading customers during last year's Black Friday sales.
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15: The Roosters have named utility Connor Watson in their squad for Sunday night's decider against the Knights. Watson failed a HIA at Suncorp Stadium last Friday night, but will visit an independent neurologist on Thursday in a bid to be cleared. And injured paceman Kagiso Rabado has been named in the Proteas 18-man squad for Australia's test tour of South Africa.
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15: Mostly sunny across the Illawarra today. Clear skies tomorrow reaching 25, 28 and more sun coming on Thursday. Right now in Dapto, it's 18 degrees on I-98.

0: 1098, Madonna, Vogue. Hey, it's Marjay for the drive home. So it's school holiday time. Hey, so much fun, the school holidays. Yeah, it's lots of fun. So I like to know where the family are at all times. Some people buy those tracking devices, you know, online, and they attach them to the car to make sure that they can track their family movements. Not me. I just go to my credit card app and my banking app, and I can see exactly where they've been for the day. Hoyt's Warrawong Plaza. They spent a certain amount of money there. Donut King spent some money there. They went to Coles at Warrawong Plaza. It says groceries, but let me tell you, no groceries were bought. Nothing of substance, at least, anyway. And then there was a visit to some beautician. There was an impromptu purchase from Shein. I see that here. And then KFC, Shell Harbour Food Court, some store in Stockland Shell Harbour, more purchases there, Time Zone, Stockland Shell Harbour, non-stop. And then another store in Corrimal, some 7-Eleven. So, yeah, so happy for the interest rate rise today. School holidays are so much fun.
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3: Traffic on the M1, busy but moving in both directions through Berkeley Pass, Northcliffe Drive. Fig Tree, heavy delays around Fig Tree Grove for the Princes Highway at the Avenue. Bulleye Pass, though, all clear in both directions. 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Sunny tomorrow with tops of 25. I'm Erin Healy. That's the latest on Feel Good I-98.
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It's I-98 music that makes you feel good. Hey, the Taraji Beach Hotel Beer, Food and Wine Festival happens on Sunday, October 19. It is one of the great culinary delights of the Illawarra. There's lots of culinary things that go on there, and food and wine, of course. So if you want to go along, it's a double pass wristband, 422-698-98. To Roger Beach Hotel Beer, Food and Wine Festival, Sunday, October 18. 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

0: 98 with Nelly Furtado and Promiscuous. Armel is going along to the Taraji Beach Hotel Beer, Food and Wine Festival that happens on October 18. It's a culinary delight for everybody. You would have seen the Bogon moths. You know, they've invaded the Illawarra. They've sort of calmed down a little bit, but they're the size of a 50-cent piece. They weigh as much as a Tic Tac, and they travel 1,000 kilometres for their seasonal migration. And they use, like, celestial navigation and the Earth's own magnetic field, so they're quite impressive. Yesterday, there was one in the bathroom, and I'm the type of person that gets hyper-focused on something. If I start something, I have to finish it, otherwise I feel like a failure. If I don't finish it, I feel like I can't sleep, like I can't do the next task. I think I might have ADHD or something, but anyway. So there was this moth in the bathroom. It took me 35 minutes to capture this bloody moth. I was throwing stuff at it. It was very agile. I finally caught it, and then I flushed it down the toilet. And then I read an article today in the Sydney Morning Herald about how Bogon moths, there was a big population collapse, and it could have been bad for the environment. And I felt very, very bad. So the next time you see a Bogon moth, don't flush it down the toilet. Don't be me. Take it and let it fly in the sky like a dove. You know, when you release doves, you should do that to help the environment. Don't be me.
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0: Ella Langley, it's I-98. You know what's coming to Below Showground this December? 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
15: Traffic on the M1, flowing freely southbound through Berkeley past Northcliffe Drive. Victory, heavy delays around Victory Grove for the Princes Highway at the Avenue. Bullitt Pass, seeing some minor delays in both directions. White bread that's good for you? 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Mostly sunny tomorrow with tops of 25. I'm Erin Healy. That's the latest on Feel Good I-98.
1: 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I-98 News.
3: A clear night coming across the Illawarra. Good evening, I'm Max Arnold with your 6 o'clock news. The Albanese government says the conflict in the Middle East is mainly to blame for the latest interest rate hike. The Reserve Bank has lifted the official cash rate by 25 basis points to 4.6%. It's the fourth increase this year, adding $100 a month to the average mortgage repayment. Treasurer Jim Chalmers argues the war in Iran is stoking inflation and that's putting pressure on rates.
11: Australians are paying a very hefty price for that war in the Middle East, and today that price became a bit steeper with this decision from the Independent Reserve Bank. So we do take responsibility for our part of the fight against inflation. That's why we will continue to manage the budget in a responsible way.
3: A teenager has been airlifted to hospital after a reported bushfire broke out at an address on Hartfield Avenue in Horsley. The male incurred significant burns and was flown to Westmead Children's Hospital in a serious but stable condition. Five men arrested near a UK airbase over a potential terror plot have now been released on bail. The British citizens were taken into custody on suspicion of explosives offences and preparation of a terrorist attack. RAF Fairford is used by the United States as part of operations in Iran. Former ABC Illawarra journalist Nick McLaren will contest Heathcote for the Greens at next year's state election. McLaren spent almost three decades reporting across the region before leaving the ABC earlier this year. He's been formally announced as the party's candidate in Ostermere this morning. McLaren says his campaign will focus on local issues, including completing the Grand Pacific Walk, ocean protection and expanding access to household solar and batteries. And Kiama Council have issued a plea to the public asking locals not to harm any of the bogong moths that have infiltrated the Illawarra's homes, gardens and even laundry.
14: Poolshop.com.au, just off 5 Islands Road, Unanderra.
1: I-98 Sport.
3: Captain Kalen Ponga has expressed his relief at sticking solid with the Knights. The 28-year-old has had numerous opportunities to join rival clubs during his time in Newcastle, but he says qualifying for Sunday night's blockbuster grand final against the Roosters has vindicated his loyalty.
16: Over my time here, there's definitely been, you know, some downs, but moments like this, it's all worth it. You know, to stick it out, to continue to have faith in the club and to want to pursue the dream here, I'm grateful that I've stuck around.
3: And delirious Brisbane Lions fans have chanted one more year at AFL Premiership winning coach Chris Fagan as he weighs up coaching again in 2027.
14: MG4 Urban, Wheels Car of the Year. Available at Alto Wollongong MG.
3: A clear night coming across the Illawarra. Clear skies tomorrow reaching 25, 28 and more sun coming on Thursday. Right now in Gerringong, it's 17 degrees on I-98.
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0: Christian and Bella for breakfast, and we're back tomorrow morning, and that Big Bad Birthday Wheel is looking juicy, worth over $4,500.
1: What weird hypothetical have you asked your partner? Like, I'll ask you one. Would you still be my co-host if I had one eye and a monobrow?
0: Well, so far, the only thing different is you've got two eyes. We're going to talk about that and heaps more tomorrow on Feel Good on 98.

0: 8. Grand final, it's coming up this weekend. Very excited, the Roosters and Newcastle. Nobody knows who the pre-game entertainment is going to be after Tones and I pulled out. I think Shannon Noll put his hand up earlier in the week and everybody just laughed at that. So Peter Volandis has said there's going to be an 11-minute performance, but we won't know who it is until a few minutes before they get on stage, and everybody's hoping it's going to be Silverchair. You know, there are rumours that it will be Silverchair. I don't know. I mean, are they going to reform for the gig? Are they? Love to see Silverchair up on stage. It's got to be Silverchair. Come on, man. Hopefully Daniel Johns can come out of his sort of whack jobbery and get on stage. You know, they're having this conflict. If Silverchair get back on stage, it'll be the greatest grand final ever.
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3: To Mount Pleasant, the M1 moving well south all the way through to Albion Park Rail. You're looking at a 15-minute run time in North Wollongong for Memorial Drive north all the way through to Bulleye Pass and to the Princes Highway Metering Well from Fig Tree south towards Dapto. It's Travel Tuesday at Flight Centre. 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Otherwise, sunny tomorrow with a top of 25. I'm Andrea. 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

0: Alicia Keys, music that makes you feel good at Tone 98. So, of course, there's been another interest rate hike today, 4.6%. It's gone up 0.25%. Fingers crossed it doesn't go up next month. The next time they meet, the Reserve Bank of Australia will be on Melbourne Cup Day. Michelle Bullock, the governor of the Reserve Bank, says the Iran war has made us all poorer. I feel like they're blaming absolutely everything. They're blaming the Iran war, oil, the Strait of Hormuz, people buying smashed avo and toast, people buying houses, people not buying houses, Taylor Swift, people buying squishies. They're blaming absolutely everybody except the bloody government.
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3: To Mount Pleasant, the M1 moving well south all the way through to Albion Park Rail. You're looking at a 15-minute run time in North Wollongong for Memorial Drive north all the way through to Bulleye Pass and to the Princes Highway metering well from Fig Tree south towards Dapto. 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Otherwise, sunny tomorrow with a top of 25. I'm Andrea. 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
6: Traffic on the M1, busy in both directions through Berkeley Pass, Northcliffe Drive, Central Gong, Crown Street and Kira Street, busy in both directions, full air pass though, all clear both ways. 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Mostly sunny tomorrow with tops of 25. I'm Erin Healy. That's the latest on Feel Good, I-98.
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7: It's a Tuesday edition of Ned and Josh at night, and we could not be more ecstatic to have your company, actually. 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
7: You reckon?
8: 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Like the rest, Monday, Tuesday, Wednesday, maybe Thursday.
7: It's definitely Tuesday.
8: Because if you say Tuesday in Australia, you might as well spell it with a C-H. C-H-E-W-D-A-Y.
7: You know how I know this is true? Because back in the day, I used to think the OC promos were so cool, but it was on a Tuesday night. Yeah. So it'd be like, the OC.
8: This Tuesday.
7: Yeah. This Tuesday. Welcome to Ned and Josh at 9.

0: It is your Tuesday night on the Illawarra's Feel Good, I-98. You got Ned and Josh at night.
1: In the life of Josh, there's been some exciting developments over the last 4 years.
2: Sure. By the way, phenomenally less exciting than the life of Pi, by the way. Well, the life of Josh requires no boats, no tigers.
1: Yeah.
2: No sense of enjoyment.
1: But I do have new companions, I will say.
2: So kind of the life of Pi.
1: A little bit.
2: Because that's all he does. All he does is get random and worse animals onto the boat.
1: No, see, but mine are great. They're my two stepsons. They've come into my life and...
2: I'll just say I made that analogy without knowing where this is going.
1: I was
2: going to
1: say.
2: So I'd like to apologize to both of those boys right now.
1: But this is... I think sort of the reason I've started this way is to prove that I'm not ungrateful for this wonderful part of my life.
2: So, you know, I don't, because I know you behind the scenes, if anyone thinks that Josh is ungrateful, you couldn't be more wrong about the guy.
1: That's lovely. Thank you, mate.
2: So as much as we're about to have some ha-ha chuckles and laughs, I don't think this is who you are.
1: Love dem kids.
2: Yeah. I know.
1: Here we go.
2: Yeah.
1: I have to take the youngest to school every day.
2: If this doesn't get made into a video, Josh's face just changed in a way that was almost like a mood ring. Like, he was like, all right, enough of that out of the way. Now that I've gotten the T's and C's done, let me actually say what I want. What did you say?
1: I have to take the youngest to school every day. And it's a 25-minute drive from the house in peak hour traffic.
2: I've not really seen him in the mornings, but I've seen him, weirdly, I've seen him the nights before, and I can already tell the changing of the tides of, I don't want to go back tomorrow.
1: No, yeah, like, he's
2: good.
1: He's an effort to get out of the house, as was I as a kid.
2: Me too.
1: But then it's the drive to school that becomes... Because that's fine. That's all par for the course. The drive to school is what I don't enjoy because I'm not wanting to drive in peak hour traffic anymore.
2: Oh, it's annoying.
1: I've had enough of it. Yeah. Everybody is such a bad driver.
2: Yep.
1: And I have a feeling that I'm also a bad driver.
2: Yeah,
1: like,
2: probably.
1: I'm not going to be above it all. I'm pretty sure I'm part of the problem. But
2: without giving you too much credit, because you are a better driver than me, I think it forces you into being a bad driver when everyone else
1: boom,
2: is
1: boom,
2: bad.
1: Boom, boom, boom. Yeah, just stop, start.
2: It becomes less of following the road rules and of like, how do I not get hit by another car?
3: I need to get my children to school!
1: Exactly, it's like, but if we all are like that, then everyone's going
2: to
1: die.
2: It's like, what's Mrs. Harris threatened you with that you need to get your kids to this?
1: We all need to calm down, otherwise we're all going to die. So just everyone relax.
2: By the way, good advice for the entire world right now.
1: Yeah, probably
2: as well.
1: True.
2: If we all just relax, if we don't relax, we're all going to die.
1: Anyway,
2: so let's calm down.
1: Point being, when I get to school, this is beautiful and wonderful, and now I've said that, here I go to the next part.
2: A lot of T's and C's in this
1: little
2: story.
1: Guy likes me walking into the school with him.
2: That's adorable.
1: So
2: that's super cute.
1: I go and take him with his bag.
2: I can already tell what the problem would be.
1: I don't want to do that anymore.
2: Parking. I think the only thing that would be worse than driving in peak hour traffic is all trying to park at school
1: it is.
2: When everyone else
1: if I could just drop him off and him going by himself, everything changes. And so what I've decided, and what I did it by accident today.
2: Yeah.
1: I dressed so shittily today.
2: And he was like, no way.
1: That I saw in his eyes that I think he kind of considered for the first time ever, how do I ask Josh to not come with me? And now I'm thinking, if I just dress shittier and shittier, maybe I don't have to walk him into school anymore. I can just do the bye.
2: You're showing up in like a Rocky's trash bag, his sweatsuit, going like, all right, mate, here we go.
1: But I also realize that there'll be a day he doesn't want me to do this anymore.
2: And you'll miss it.
1: I'll miss it terribly. But that's it's not where my head's at the moment.
2: No, of course not.
1: I just want this to be a bit quicker than it is, a bit less stressful than it is.
2: Let me give you a made up scenario.
1: Okay. Yeah.
2: That I want you to answer as truthfully as possible.
1: Mm-hmm.
2: The year is 2060.
1: Mm-hmm.
2: You're not you're your age.
1: Yep.
2: And the boy is his age as well.
1: Yep.
2: Okay. So everything is the same. It's 2060. Androids are like fully around and not like the phones, like full cyborg, like robots to help you out.
1: Mm-hmm.
2: You get a robot, obviously. Yep. It drives around with you. You get it to do things, okay?
1: I'm there with you.
2: Okay.
1: Yeah.
2: You pull up to school.
1: Mm-hmm.
2: Do you get out with the boy and walk him into school?
1: Mm.
2: Or do you say, hey, Josh 2.0, pat him on the head,
1: mm-hmm.
2: in you go with the boy.
1: Yeah, off he goes. That's not even what I have to think about.
2: So you send the robot in with the boy while you sit in the idle car and wait for them to get back.
1: And then every maybe seventh day I do it so that on my deathbed I have some memories.
2: You get a real job. So you're, yeah, so you're not immediately put in a home at 54. Yeah.
1: I just have some memories to look back and go, oh, remember all the times I walked you into school?
2: Remember the
1: times? Like every seventh day that I
2: the times it was real, Josh? Tiny tins for the best skip beans.
3: I-98 traffic. Traffic on the M1, busy but moving in both directions through Berkeley Pass, Northcliff Drive. Fig Tree, heavy delays around Fig Tree Grove for the Princes Highway at the Avenue. Full eye pass though, all clear in both directions. Blocked drains can damage your home and pollute Sydney's waterways. Remember, only flush the 3 P's and only put water, detergent and soap down the sink. A message from Sydney Water. Mostly sunny tomorrow with drops of 25. I'm Erin Healy. That's the latest on Feel Good I-98.
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0: Hey, it's Christian and Bella for breakfast, and we're back tomorrow morning, and that Big Bad Birthday Wheel is looking juicy, worth over $4,500.
1: What weird hypothetical have you asked your partner? Like, I'll ask you one. Would you still be my co-host if I had one eye and a monobrow eye?
0: Well, so far, the only thing different is you've got two eyes. We're going to talk about that and heaps more tomorrow on Feel Good on 98.

0: Illawarra's Feel Good, I-98. You've got Ned and Josh at night.
1: Tally ho! It's time for Lyrical Battleships.
2: Well, it's been a little while, and here we are again with another edition of Lyrical Battleships.
3: Exactly right. It's a game with Josh and I will pick a song. Josh will pick a song. We will read each other a line each, lyric-wise, from these songs to the other person. Much like the game Battleship, from that line, you've got to try and guess what the song is. If you can't get it straight away, we move on to the next person until someone finally picks the song.
2: Now, for those who are wondering, Ned has traditionally been worse at this game than
3: I'm pretty bad at this game. Mm-hmm. I'm also pretty bad at all the games, though.
2: That's true. If you wait too long to have a guess, you'll hear, basically...
3: This game's very nautical themed.
2: It is incredibly nautical.
3: Yeah. Confusing why we didn't get a pirate and why it's just a lady going tally-ho.
2: It's because that's the lady we use.
3: Anyway, oh, it's our lady. And God knows she needs the work.
2: She does.
3: Anyway, shall I go first? Well, she just enjoy your life, love.
2: No,
3: anyway,
2: would you like to go? She's a voiceover artist. Yes, I'll go now. Oh, shut up. I was going to say,
3: Stop digging me deeper into this.
2: Yeah. All right, ready? Yeah, okay, here we go.
3: You go first.
2: This is my first lyric. Now, crucially, does not have to be from any specific part of the song.
3: You can start from wherever you want.
2: Once you've started, you have to remain in order. So here we go.
3: Exactly. I'm going to close my eyes. I think that might help.
2: And here you are, but you better choose carefully.
3: Is it? It's okay. It's fine, as a matter of fact, but I actually do think I know.
2: You do think you know?
3: I think I know.
2: Wow.
3: Maybe.
2: That's pretty impressive.
3: We'll see.
2: Yeah.
3: We're leaving together.
2: That'll I get.
3: Well, that's the line. What do you want?
2: I don't know.
3: Yeah, that's it.
2: That's bullshit. You only gave me one.
3: I didn't write the song. I'm just using it as a game.
2: Because I'm capable of anything.
3: What was the first line again?
2: Or do you want to use that that early?
3: No, I'll use it next time. Yeah. I think I know it's a Kelly Clarkson song.
2: Uh-huh.
3: Which one?
2: Anyone's guess.
3: Well, I don't know. Is there still huge Kelly Clarkson fans out there? I feel like I'm going to do a disgrace for them because I'm going to go through the only ones I know.
2: Okay.
3: But still, it's Farewell.
2: No.
3: Okay.
2: No.
3: Okay. Now
2: struggling with that.
3: With Kelly Clarkson in mind, read me the third. Read me all of them in one go. I will burn it this time. You get one of these where you get to hear everything beforehand. Go.
2: And you only get to hear the one before.
3: Oh, okay.
2: You don't get to hear the whole thing again.
3: I have my eyes closed, and I was really trying to just sneak that in. So, Josh, I'm not making eye contact with Josh, and I'm trying to cheat.
2: Because I'm capable of anything.
3: Yeah.
2: Of anything and everything.
3: Is it Fight Song?
2: No.
3: That Fight Song by that Rachel lady?
2: No.
3: Okay. Shit. And Maybe We'll Come Back.
2: Oh.
3: Nah. Play it. Play it. Cannonball.
2: Oh.
3: Cannonball. Yeah, ladies and gentlemen.
2: Yeah.
3: Go. And forget what you just heard.
2: Make me your Aphrodite.
3: Shit.
2: make me your Aphrodite.
3: Oh, it's E.T. Lady Gaga.
2: Incorrect.
3: I know exactly what song it is. Let me guess again, please.
2: No,
3: please.
2: No,
3: I know it's Katy Perry.
2: My turn.
3: Okay.
2: My turn.
3: Okay. Are you sure I can't change?
2: Yeah,
3: okay.
2: I'm positive.
3: Okay. To Earth, who can tell? I guess there's no one to blame.
2: So what I'm going to do now is have the last line.
3: By the way, I just gave you two lines.
2: Yeah, so give me the line before and those two again.
3: I'd rather not.
2: No, you're going to need to because I haven't used that.
3: And maybe we'll come back to Earth, who can tell? I guess there's no one to blame.
2: Ooh,
3: if you don't get it this one.
2: I'm there, but I'm not. Like, it's familiar.
3: But when
2: it's
3: I familiar. Tell you this song, it's going to piss you off so
2: oh,
3: much.
2: Damn it. Damn
3: it's going to piss you off so
2: damn
3: much.
2: It. Make me your one and only.
3: Yeah. Is it E.T. by Katy Perry? It's Dark Horse by Katy Perry, but that's not what I said. Shit. Okay, anyway. Now I'm screwed, because this actually is really bad. This is like a really bad line. We're leaving ground.
2: Leaving ground. You've been handed this.
3: And then in brackets, living ground. No. Will things ever be the same again? Dun, dun, dun, dun, dun. It's
2: not
3: the final countdown.
2: Oh, wow.
3: But I got Dark Horse by Katy Perry.
2: You did get Dark Horse by Katy
3: Perry. I mean,
2: Perry.
3: It took
2: well
3: us
2: done.
3: A minute to get there.
2: We got there. We got there.
3: I had to go through nearly every one of Katy Perry's
2: well
3: discography.
2: Done. Well done to you.
3: You like that?
2: And I did enjoy that. I thought that was very impressive.
3: I was nearly going to start
2: a song I love, but yeah. I didn't recognize it at all.
3: We're leaving. I tried my best to not read it in any sort of inflection. We're leaving together. No. But still it's farewell.
2: Oh, yeah, of course.
3: But maybe we'll come back to Earth, who can tell.
2: All right, that'll do.
1: It's time for Lyrical Battleships.
2: I just wanted you to stop singing.
3: Yeah.
2: And I'm done.
3: Good.
2: You've ruined this for me.
4: Wake up. Wake up with the Feel Good Fun. Christian and Bella for breakfast. On I-98. I'm
5: lovely. Let's talk Maccas. They've turned the slurred words of drunk late night customers into hilarious ads. 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You're the worker at Maccas.
6: Okay.
5: Work out what I'm ordering. Hey.
6: Look at your drunk face.
5: Oh, I met this lovely girl in the bathroom and she's staying with this guy and okay. She shouldn't.
6: Can I take your order, please?
5: I'm going to have Nikin chicken nuggets with barbecue sauce.
6: Chicken nuggets with barbecue sauce?
5: Yes. How's you good at drunk talk?
6: I'm friends with you.
5: You're an idiot.
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4: 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Let it

0: It's Illawarra's Feel Good, I-98. Christian and Bella are back for breakfast tomorrow from 6 a.m. We cannot wait for that. You've got Ned and Josh at night right now, and we've still got a whole other hour to come up next, Ned.
1: Lucky you guys, right?
0: For the Christian and Bella stuff?
1: Oh, yeah, sure.
0: Not so much for that. Oh, no, you meant us.
1: Well,
0: you're delusional.
1: Take it however you want. 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

0: One more hour together for a Tuesday night, and I nearly just spilt Red Bull all over the radio desk here in the studio. So
1: you're going to send us back in time, or that's just in the movies?
0: No, I don't know. I have no idea what would happen. There's so many lights, so many individual little faders that the Red Bull would just cascade into side of the electronics.
1: I would hope it would blow up on your side because you did it. Mm. But I have a feeling because like all of the electronic
0: the cords
1: stuff
0: come back through to your side.
1: To my side, it would like blow the bottom half
0: of my body.
1: Hang on,
0: let's just try it.
2: hang on.

0: Tuesday's almost done here on the Illawarra's Feel Good I-98. You got Ned and Josh at night.
1: I usually come to you with get-rich-quick schemes.
0: Yep.
1: Today, get rich so slow. Essentially, I'm holding stock.
0: I think the get-rich-slow schemes are infuriating because they work 100% of the time.
1: Yeah.
0: Because the greed is what gets you in the get-rich-quick
1: schemes. Because at the end of the day, the best get-rich-slow scheme is going and getting a job.
0: Yeah. Yeah. Well.
1: And then working up the corporate ladder to a promotion and then keep getting those. That takes decades, if not an entire lifetime.
0: Benjamin Franklin left, like, I think it was 20 grand to the city of Philadelphia or something. I'm making some of this up. But the point is, I don't know the city, but he left $20,000 when he died.
1: Yep.
0: But it was on the condition that it would only be cashed in like 150 years.
1: Oh.
0: And then the city got like $30 million.
1: That's cool,
0: And they made a park, and they made a centre, named after it. That's a get-rich-slow scheme.
1: So slow.
0: Very slow.
1: And that's sort of what I'm looking at the moment as well. No wonder they put Benjamin Franklin on the $100 note.
0: He's a smart guy.
1: My man. You're literally printing us money. This is fantastic. I saw a news story. Now, during COVID, I feel everyone sort of had their little projects.
0: Yes.
1: Do you remember what yours was?
0: Mine was a little bit of learning the drums.
1: Yeah, I remember.
0: I bought an electronic drum kit.
1: Yeah, Josh bought an electronic drum kit.
0: And it just gathered dust, basically.
1: Yeah. I think you at one point tried to sell it to me.
0: I did.
1: And I was like, what am I going to do with this?
0: I eventually sold it to a lady who said it was for her son. So
1: lovely.
0: It's gone to a good home.
1: It's gone to a great home. Mm-hmm. My passion project, Ned, was collecting all of the original 151 Pokemon cards.
0: Yeah.
1: I did it.
0: You did do it.
1: Every single one I have, including a Charizard, which at some points is worth like 10 grand.
0: Shiny Charizard?
1: Yes. Holographic Charizard. Well, they all are. But holographic first edition Charizard.
0: In good condition?
1: Ungraded, but it looks good to me.
0: That's how eBay works. You just trust the guy on the other end.
1: Well, no, on eBay.
0: Looks good to me.
1: Essentially, every single card on eBay is graded. No one buys it on.
0: You're going to need to get it checked, mate.
1: But I'm not in for the money. I mean, I am, but eventually. This is what I'm trying to talk about.
0: It's a whole scheme. Yeah.
1: This is very much a scheme. Charizard's obviously, and if you don't know anything about Pokemon, it's one of the most expensive cards that you can readily get. There's ones that are like very niche, but you aren't going to just find one of those. Like, collectors have them now. Charizard's the most expensive card I have, by far. There is a card, and I'm sorry that I'm getting super nerdy. I'll try to keep it as surface level as I can.
0: Did you see my eyes glaze over then?
1: Yeah.
0: And I like Pokemon.
1: Yeah, I know.
0: My eyes glaze.
1: That's why
0: over.
1: I'm worried, because you are interested in this and you don't care. So where's this go from here?
0: I was wondering why you so quickly went to the disclaimer of, this will be over soon.
1: I promise. I will leave out all of the intricacies. This is just surface level Pokemon
0: chat. Thank you very much, Dan.
1: There is a Pokemon named Kabutos.
0: Okay.
1: Do you know who that is? No. So his name's actually Kabuto. Yeah, and I've gotten that wrong because I've been, my head so much, I'm like, I can't get nerdy about this.
0: Mm.
1: Its name's Kabuto. Okay. You would remember, it's the one that looks like a horseshoe crab.
0: It's
1: like
0: it's like
1: a big shell and it's got big red eyes on it.
0: Mm-hmm.
1: There is a guy, and I've seen this as a news story. Yeah. What are you laughing at?
0: You just did the impression of the Pokemon in here and it was...
1: That's my impression of a horseshoe crab for anyone. This is going to have to be a video exclusive, but that's what I think horseshoe
0: looks like
1: crab.
0: Like the thing from Pan's Labyrinth.
1: Oh, this.
0: Anyway, that's enough. That's enough.
1: I kind of wish I'd not done that on camera.
0: Yeah, have now forever.
1: Oh,
0: okay,
1: it.
0: So moving forward.
1: So there's a guy out there who is, instead of like me trying to collect all of the Pokemon from this specific edition, he's trying to collect every single first edition Kabuto that's out there from this 1999 pack. Now there's like
0: as many as he can get.
1: Or he wants all of them. He has made a statement saying, I want every single one. Like, I want to be the guy who owns them.
0: Well, some of them have obviously been thrown out.
1: That's true. But he's like, the ones that are in circulation, I want
0: them.
1: And obviously, there's a nana who's probably bought a Pokemon card for her kids and then it's like in her attic and it'll just crumble to dust up there.
0: Sure.
1: But he's like, anyone that are in circulation that are known, I want. At the moment, he has over 1,000 of this card. And this card is literally like, it's like 20 cents.
0: Where's the money? Where's the money of this scheme?
1: I own one.
0: Mm.
1: Now, obviously this...
0: Oh, you wait until...
1: Quite frankly.
0: You wait until he's got all of them.
1: Is buying them up. For pennies on the dollar. At the moment, they're 20 cents.
0: Mm-hmm.
1: By the time this guy has 99,000 and I've got a golden ticket.
0: I get it.
1: Then I can be like, hey, chump, unless you want me to start going to every news outlet there in the world and just start going like, I own the one he doesn't have.
0: Yeah.
1: Like, I'll essentially start taunting you through the news.
0: This is essentially the exact...
1: Give me five grand and it's yours, champion.
0: This is what Walt Disney did, except... when he was buying all the land for Disney World.
1: Ah, yeah.
0: He didn't want anyone to know he was Disney, and that's why he was buying it pennies on the dollar.
1: Yeah.
0: And then the last few people found out.
1: They're like, this is Walt Disney.
0: And then they were like, and now my acre is worth X amount of dollars.
1: And how rich are those people?
0: Well, they're very rich. But like, you just I'd just have you killed. I'd have you killed and steal the card.
1: Oh.
0: And I'm also, by the way, not suggesting Walt Disney did that to anyone.
1: Or suggesting that this guy have someone killed.
0: No, I'm not. I'm just telling you what I would do.

0: You're listening to I-98, the Illawarra's Feel Good. You got Ned and Josh at night.
1: I had a dream the other night. Well, it was a nightmare. I'm going to be honest, it was a nightmare.
2: Okay.
1: And I violently shook awake and as far as I'm concerned, screamed. So
2: wow, really? That's a night terror.
1: I woke up. Yeah. I remember jolting awake. So like doing like a little whoa, like somebody, when you're falling asleep and you feel like you're falling.
0: You catch yourself.
1: Did that straight out of a dead sleep and I feel like I screamed.
2: How did you think the scream came across? Wow.
1: Like something like that.
2: That's not nothing.
1: Now, in the dream, what was happening was I was being chased by a cobra. So it was actually slithering across rocks, and I was trying to like get down from the rocks, and it essentially launched over the top of a cliff straight at my face. Yeah. And I just went, "Bah!" and woke up.
2: Yeah. It really wanted to make sure you got bitten.
1: Yeah. It was coming for me.
2: It threw its own safety away just to make sure you got bitten.
1: It was essentially like a Thelma and Louise pact. We were both going over the cliff. He was biting my face.
2: I don't think
1: that happens in Thelma and Louise.
2: I was going to say, they're both on board for that. Yep, it doesn't seem like you or the snake were on board for that, to be honest.
1: The dream was terrifying.
2: Yeah.
1: I woke up and all of that happened, right? I kind of forgot about it. And then later that night, I said to Carrie, because once again, it's a dream. None of this might have happened. I might have just felt like I jolted awake and screamed.
2: Yeah, you have no idea. You're like, as far as you just woke up very abruptly.
1: So did I wake up weird last night? Carrie's like, yes.
2: Ooh.
1: She was like, and I was like, what happened? She's like, you kind of half kicked me. I was like, oh, I'm sorry.
2: Yeah.
1: And then I said to her, a snake was chasing me. And that didn't fix everything.
2: Of course, why would it? If anything, it would make things worse.
1: For me, that's awful. And I think, my partner, she should have been like, oh, that explains it then.
2: Yeah.
1: I asked if I screamed, and she said, no, you made a noise.
2: Like that?
1: No, apparently not. It sounded apparently not like that either. From what? I can't quite replicate the noise she made, but it sounded like a chicken being stood on. And it was like,
2: okay.
1: So I think in a death-defying situation, life or death moment, I sound like a chicken being stood on.
2: That's okay.
1: And I don't know whether that's going to help me.
2: It could scare
1: the person away. Yeah.
2: What's going on with this person?
1: But it just upsets me that the excuse for why all of this happened wasn't good enough.
2: No,
1: and Carrie hates snakes as much as I do, so kind of should have been a little bit more sympathy, I feel.
2: It's one of the very rare times in life where the more detail you give, the less sympathy you'll get.
1: Yeah.
2: You should have said, sorry, I had a terrible nightmare.
1: And that just left it at that.
2: And then she goes, oh my God, what about? Quite frankly, I don't want to tell you.
1: Oh my God, you're good at this.
2: I don't like it that I'm good at it.
1: Yeah, you are. I really just should have gone.
2: A snake tried to kill me. It
1: involved the kids. I don't want to. I actually don't want to. I don't want to put it in your head.
2: It would bring me to tears to tell you about it.
1: A cobra tried to bite me off a cliff.
2: Okay, we're leaving.
1: We're going to sleep in separate rooms.
2: We're getting bunk beds. I'm sorry. Wake up with the feel good fun. Kristen
3: and Bella for breakfast. We went out for yumcha and they brought out chicken feet, but I never had it. So I was like, I'm going to eat the chicken foot. I know that's not crazy because lots of people have eaten chicken feet.
4: No,
3: but I think the real issue is the way that I ate it because I didn't know how to eat it. So I just picked it up and I like just put it toes first into my mouth and bit it.
4: Did you get a tonsil tickle?
3: I deep throated the chicken's foot. Definitely don't eat it like that.
4: No.
3: I don't know why I did that. Kristen and Bella for breakfast. Back tomorrow morning when you wake up. On I-98. Ned and Josh. At night on I-98. Leisure Coast Kitchens.

0: man.
1: Yo.
0: Open up, man.
1: Yo, what do you want, man?
0: My girl just caught me.
1: You made her catch you?
0: I don't know how I let this happen.
1: But who?
0: The girl next door, you know?
1: Man.
0: I don't know what to do.
1: Said it wasn't you.

0: end of Ned and Josh at Night for a Tuesday, and we are going to be back tomorrow from 7 o'clock. You can check out our Instagram anytime, at Ned and Josh, but you know what else is going to be back tomorrow?
1: What's that?
0: 6 a.m., Christian and Bella are going to be back for breakfast.
1: Yeah. They sure are.
0: Is that because you had stopped listening to what I was saying then? Because
1: I just got,
0: I know you love the
1: them.
0: Show, so yeah. You literally just went, oh, yeah.
1: I started thinking about both of them, Christian and Bella, and mm-hmm. I was like, God, I love those two. They're really, really sweet. If you think like, oh, they're definitely not friends.
0: No, they are.
1: No, they are real. They actually really are.
0: Yep, and they're lovely people, and they do a great show, despite how Ned just reacted to me saying they're back from 7.
1: Say it again, and I'll give you the inflection I should have given.
0: Christian and Bella back from 6 a.m. tomorrow.
1: Yeah. That was worse. Yeah,
0: I don't think we're going to be back tomorrow. Speak to you later. Bye.
1: See ya.
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I dreamt about another girl in bed with you. 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

almost passed that. I thought you didn't know where my last name, but that changed. And I traveled around the world, think where you living at now. I heard you moved to Austin, got an apartment and settled down. And every once in a while, I start texting, write a paragraph, but then I delete the message. 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

0: 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From the noughties you never stopped loving. 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

0: previously on Christian and Bella for Breakfast.
1: Did you lend money to a friend? How much was it? Did you get it back?
2: Yeah, did you get it back? So, you know what? Don't lend money to friends.
1: Well, this is what we've learned. Now, the reason we're talking about this, it's gone viral overnight. And our mate, friend of the show, Effie Zahos, who's mm-hmm. the financial editor on the Today Show, she went to the streets and she asked people, would you lend money to a friend?
3: Would you ever lend money to a friend?
4: How much are we talking?
5: Yeah.
6: No.
7: Yes. It hasn't been a good experience.
3: $50?
5: Yeah.
8: Yeah.
3: Not readily.
9: Oh, that's a tough one.
3: $1,000?
5: No.
2: My favourite was the lady that went, not readily.
1: But if you push
2: me... Would you lend money to a friend? Not readily.
1: But if she asked twice...
2: Yes, then I would.
1: I might be ready.
2: But I wouldn't be ready straight away.
1: Not straight away.
2: Not readily.
1: But the problem is... But see that there was a first guy there and they said $50 and he went, yeah. Then she said $1,000 and he went, nah.
2: Nah. There's very few... Like you would lend $50 to a friend or whatever, something that's not so bad. But there's very few people in my life I would lend $1,000. I'd lend you $1,000.
1: Oh, I would lend you $1,000, but would you lend it to me knowing, like in your mind, you have to go, this is a gift and not expect it back?
2: Yeah, might not come back.
1: Or
2: because you'd be in a situation, if you were in a situation where you needed to borrow $1,000,
1: yeah,
2: then there's a good chance you're not going to get it back.
1: That's right. So if you, I've always been taught psychologically, if you were to lend money to someone, you have to say, you have to be prepared to give it away.
2: Yeah, because that's exactly, like if you're in financial hard times, you can't really expect someone who's borrowing money off you to give it back.
1: That's right.
2: Unless it's for a purchase that maybe they're just a bit short on.
1: Yeah.
2: Like they're buying a car and they're like, oh, I don't know. I'd still lend you the money, but.
1: You have to be clear though. Is the takeaway
2: like
1: from
2: I'm
1: this.
2: I'm lending this to you.
1: You're borrowing this money. I would love this money back. And it'll be better if you do it in a text message. Mm. You can prove it in court later on if something happens.
2: Like Judge Judy. She's watched a lot of Judge Judy, this girl, obviously.
1: Yeah.
2: Well done.
1: That's what she's... I love Judge Judy.
2: Because it's always lending money in that show too.
1: It's always lending money.
2: Someone left the house and stole the dryer that they were renting. They were renting the house and they took the dryer with them and it wasn't their dryer.
1: That's right. It was the property owner's property.
2: Yeah, that's right.
1: Yeah. So did you lend money to a friend? Let's go to Katrina in Shell Cove now. Good morning, Kat.
10: Good morning, both. How are you going today?
1: Good.
2: We're good, mate. We're very interested to find out, Katrina, who you lent money to and how much.
10: Okay, so I was living with a friend and I got half of an inheritance. So me and my ex-husband, we had... 10,000 each.
2: Yeah.
10: And she goes, oh, let's go to South Australia. And I'm like, okay. I said, I'll pay for the petrol there, you pay for it back. Well, by the time we got back from South Australia, she'd borrowed basically the whole $10,000.
2: Oh, are you kidding me?
10: No, and I'm the type of person that if someone needs something, I'll give the shirt off my back.
1: Well, yes.
10: So I didn't say no.
2: Well, you're a bloody good Samaritan, Katrina. That's your problem.
1: Are you,
2: you know?
1: Still friends?
2: You're just helping people.
1: Though? Are you still friends?
10: Look, we talk, but we're not close.
1: No, you can't.
2: Did you get any of the money back?
10: Maybe $100.
2: Oh, good. That was a good investment. Sound investment, Katrina. That's annoying.
1: Yeah, South Australia.
10: Should have went and tried to triple it.
2: Yeah.
1: So
2: she was just taking to a casino. That would have been a better option than that, than just giving it to your friend.
1: So you were just, she was just going, you've got lunch, you've got petrol, you've got the accommodation.
10: No, no, she was like, she goes, because her car did overheat, so she's like, oh, can I borrow this? And I'm like, yeah, okay, no worries. She goes, I'll give it back to you as soon as we get home. And I'd left 2,000 at home. And I said to her, can you just put it in your cupboard so I know it's there when we get home?
2: Mm.
10: Her partner took it and then told me that he would pay me back so he could pay for his tattoo, and I've never seen it back.
2: Hey, you got done.
1: You got done,
2: that
1: Kat.
2: I wouldn't be talking to them anymore.
1: Unless the tattoo was a picture of you on his
2: back. Was it a picture of you, thumbs up, with $10,000?
10: No.
1: Okay. No, okay.
2: Right, fair enough.
1: Thank you, Kat.
2: Right, let's go to Sarah. Good morning, Sarah from Brownsville. Can you be Kat's story?
11: Yeah, I'm kind of on par. So my best friend of 25 years, she was doing a bit tough, and I was doing okay. So I lent her $5,000, but I kind of said, look, pay me back if you can, and if you can't, well, whatever. You're my best friend. Like, It doesn't matter.
2: Yeah, so, that's nice.
11: Yeah.
2: Are you still best friends?
11: Oh, 100%.
2: Did you pay 100%.
11: You back? No, not yet. But, like, I don't even think about it. It's done.
1: See, that's what I'm saying, Sarah. If you've got it in your mind and you're like, okay, I don't expect this back, then it doesn't hurt. You don't get resentment. It doesn't build. Oh, God. Yeah. You're a better person than I am, though.
2: Yeah, absolutely. Absolutely. And I don't even know what's that. I'd be filthy.
1: Yeah.
11: Nah, I didn't have any expectation. And she's a beautiful person and got a beautiful family, so my godchildren. So, yeah.
1: God, yeah.
2: You sound like a bloody angel. Damn. What is it? Okay.
1: But being the friend, I would think to give you installments and go.
2: Well, look, and this is what I'm trying to work out now. Is Sarah saying this because she knows her friend listens to the show, Sarah? Oh. And maybe this will get the money back.
11: No, my friend's in a totally different region, so she definitely wouldn't be listening.
2: Oh, that's a shame, because that could have worked.
1: You can always listen to us on the podcast.
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2: The M1 Princess Motorway in good shape in either direction. It's all clear all the way from Yalla through Unanderra and no problems northbound further on to Helensburg if you head to the city. In Mount Ousley for the M1, just look out for the single lane closures if you are westbound down the mountain into Wollongong and the single lane closures of the ongoing roadworks of the Mount Ousley Interchange Project. You wouldn't operate a chainsaw blindfolded, so why dig without searching before you dig first? If you don't, you're digging blind. 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At top of 25 and sunny, I'm Jace Flaxman and that's the latest on Feel Good I-98.
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11: 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I-98 News.
12: Sunny tops of 25 on the way today. Good morning, I'm Emma Smith with your 5:30 news. Interest rates have risen to a 15-year high as the Reserve Bank tries to tame Australia's stubbornly high inflation. The official cash rate has jumped another 25 basis points and is now at 4.6%. It's the fourth increase this year and adds around $100 a month to the average mortgage repayment. Shadow Treasurer Tim Wilson claims high government spending has forced the RBA's hand.
13: They're being forced into increasing interest rates. That's why it's so important to get to the central problem, which is government policy that is basically playing a game of interest rate chicken with the Reserve Bank, and on this occasion they've blinked.
12: Police across the nation have come together overnight to remember fallen officers who've lost their lives. The ceremonies come after 20-year-old Constable Mia Lay was killed in a patrol vehicle crash last week. Local officers gathered in Wollongong and Bomaderry to pay tribute. Inspector Robert Waugh says that's used as a day to reflect.
14: Police obviously face the danger out there in the public and the community. They keep protect the community of a night time. The community's right behind it.
12: And the first piece of the Brisbane 2032 Olympic and Paralympic emblem has been unveiled in Queensland's far north. A pink and gold ray-like symbol was showcased in Cairns, but its official meaning is yet to be revealed.
0: Poolshop.com.au, just off 5 Islands Road, Unanderra.
11: I-98 Sport.
12: Newcastle Knights hooker Phoenix Crossland has copped a four-match ban, ruling him out of Sunday's NRL Grand Final. The 26-year-old pleaded guilty to a dangerous contact charge for a tackle which left Penrith's Nathan Cleary with a broken leg. And the Socceroos have been defeated by Brazil 4-2 in front of a record crowd at Suncorp Stadium. More than 52,000 fans turned out to the match.
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12: Sunny tops of 25 on the way today, hot and sunny tomorrow, reaching 28, a shower or two with tops of 25 on Friday. Right now in Bulleye, it's 14 degrees on I-98.

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1: You know what we'll do? We'll ask the question, when did you know that your kid grew up? Because that's the experience I had yesterday. So we were chatting about this. And I was quite worried in the lead up to my son. I don't know why, but in the lead up to my son getting his haircut, if you've seen my son before, he has super long, really thick blonde hair, which we love. And we like, I just like his long hair. He's always had long hair.
2: Yes.
1: So to me, it's been like part of him, and he wanted a cut. So the last like probably month and a half, he's been asking if he could get his hair cut. Mm. And at first I was like, nah, mate, why do you want your hair cut? Blah, blah, blah. Because in my head, that's just how he looks.
2: Right. And well, you got to say he's turning 5 in November.
1: Yep. So he's going to big school next year. But, he calls it big school, it's primary school. But
2: all I've known him is to have long hair and you always tie it up.
1: Yeah, that's right. So I was when he was saying he wanted to go, I just think it was kind of it actually was like quite the crisis in my brain, because I was like, he's not going to have his identity anymore. I think I likened it too much to his identity. Mm.
2: But also, we've all had experiences with nephews and, you know, besties with their sons. As soon as they trim that hair, they age so quickly. They just grow up.
1: Yeah, that's exactly what happened yesterday. The second he had his hair cut, so I took him yesterday afternoon to get his hair cut. They cut his hair and he looked 5 years older. It was wild, man. It was crazy how quickly he grew up in that. But the whole thing we were talking about yesterday was how was I going to deal with it when we got there? Mm. And to be honest, I don't want to let anyone down, but I think I've just been hanging out with you for too long, because I thought I was going to cry, I was going to get all upset.
2: Yeah.
1: Literally, I was fine.
2: Really?
1: Yeah, it's you. It's your influence on me that makes me cry about everything. The second you're gone, I'm fine. I'm normal again. But when you're hanging around talking about your crystals and this and that, it changes. You've got to remember all these different points in children's lives.
2: You do.
1: And then I got there, just cut his hair, and I was like, oh, it looks really good. And that was it.
2: You didn't think that, like, that's like it's a marked moment of a change?
1: No.
2: Where usually when the kids grow up, you don't know when things are changing. And
1: I was sitting there waiting, thinking, nah, Bella's made a big deal out of this. There's got to be a point where I go, oh, what a change. This is a big marked moment. Yeah. And it never happened. I just went, oh, his hair looks good.
2: What about Elise, your wife?
1: I think maybe she felt a little bit more, but I don't know. She's not as chargy crystal as you and I, and paying attention.
2: Can you stop saying that?
1: She's more of a like hard ass parent than I am.
2: Yeah, right. And I don't charge crystal. Just to put that on the record. Not that there's anything wrong with that.
1: But to be fair, I did. Yeah, it was like watching the hair, like all of his hair get cut off, was an interesting experience. But I didn't. Yeah, I didn't
2: you
1: have
2: you'd
1: this.
2: Be more emotional.
1: I did think I was going to be more emotional. And I wasn't. Turns out
2: you were pushing back so much.
1: Yes.
2: Is why.
1: So I was. Like, when he'd say he'd want his haircut, and I was like, nah, you're okay. And then once I realized, like, because he was so excited, I think maybe that probably helped. But also, just, I probably would have cried if you were there, because you would have been like, put your hand on my shoulder and go, it's a moment. This is the moment.
2: I know. You'll never.
1: But other than that, I was just sitting in there. I was reading the Who magazine, enjoying myself. And then I was like, oh, look, yeah, his hair looks good.
2: Well, let me see the hair.
1: Well, yeah, this is the thing, because you were like, oh, how big is the difference? Have a look.
2: Because so I was already getting
1: that's
2: emotional.
1: His hair when he was sitting down. So look how long it is.
2: It's so Fabio. I love him so much.
1: He looks like the sexiest man in the cosmos.
2: He does.
1: Fabio.
2: I can't believe it's not real butter.
1: It is so thick. When he sat down, even the hairdresser was like, I don't know how to cut hair this thick. Like, I don't know how to cut this.
2: Okay. Show me now.
1: So there he is there.
2: Oh, I'm going to cry.
1: Of course you are. And he's short.
2: Oh, God, he's like 25 now.
1: Yeah, I know. He looks like he's going.

0: Can you stop? I don't know how you function. Sorry. And now it's rubbing off on me.
1: Yeah.
0: God. Bella's crying about my son's haircut.
1: It's just a big moment for him.
0: Look, it was. Like, he was super excited to see me. He was so happy about it. But when he did walk out, I thought, oh, he's so much happier now that he doesn't have this long hair that he's been complaining about for a while.
1: Yeah.
0: But, yeah, it looks about 22, 23.
1: God, what a moment. I mean, see, that's when you knew he grew up, that moment. And that's all we're asking him, 422-698-98. When did they grow up? What was the moment you saw and you were like, oh, there goes my baby?
0: Yeah, because Bella wants to just sit there and cry with everybody.
1: I do.
0: She'll be like, oh, yeah, I remember that. Oh, changes.
1: It's real. We only get 10 summers with them, everybody.
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4: From North Wollongong to Bulleye, Memorial Drive is looking pretty quiet in either direction. Not much traffic either for the Bulleye Pass. It's all clear in either direction in between the lookout of the M1 and Lawrence Hargrave Drive in Thurool. The M1 Princess Motorway clear in either direction through Mount Ousley and a clear northbound run to Sydney. Blocked drains can damage your home and pollute Sydney's waterways. Remember, only flush the 3 P's and only put water detergent and soap down the sink. A message from Sydney Water. A top 25 and sunny, I'm Jace Flaxman. That's the latest on Feel Good, I-98.
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0: 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I-98. 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I-98 News.
6: And sunny, tops of 25 on the way today. Good morning, I'm Emma Smith with your 6 o'clock news. Mortgage holders are being warned interest rates may not yet have reached their peak. The Reserve Bank raised interest rates for the fourth time this year, lifting the official cash rate by 25 basis points to 4.6%. The RBA says stubbornly high inflation can't simply be blamed on the conflict in the Middle East. Governor Michelle Bullock has flagged another rate hike may be on the cards when the board next meets in November.
7: We will do what is needed with the interest rate. I don't know what other tools, if others have, there's no tools I'm aware of that we've got to address inflation in our armoury. So it's interest rate is the tool, it is the primary tool, and we will use it as needed to address the inflation challenge.
6: A teenage boy has been airlifted to hospital with serious burns following a bushfire in Horsley overnight. The blaze broke out near Selwyn Grove around 2 p.m. and was quickly extinguished by firefighters. The 13-year-old sustained burns to his leg and back and was flown to Westmead Children's Hospital in a serious but stable condition. It's not known what caused the fire, and police are urging anyone with information to contact Crime Stoppers. Sarah Hanson-Young is throwing her hat in the ring to lead the Greens following the resignation of Larissa Waters. Senator Waters has stepped down from the top job to manage a chronic kidney condition. Locally, the party has unveiled former ABC Illawarra journalist Nick McLaren as their candidate for Heathcote ahead of next year's state election. Alstonmere Surf Lifesaving Club is calling on the community to help fund new patrol equipment ahead of the summer swim season. The club is raising money for a new ATV and upgrades to its North Patrol shed, with locals able to donate the 10-cent refunds from eligible bottles and cans. The fundraising effort is also receiving a $50,000 boost. And a man in Singapore has been charged with posting an AI-generated image of a saltwater crocodile in a popular reservoir, sparking public concern and causing the water agency to suspend its work.
8: Poolshop.com.au, just off 5 Islands Road, Unanderra.
0: I-98 Sport.
6: Knights hooker Phoenix Crossland has learnt his punishment for the hip drop tackle which broke Nathan Cleary's leg. He's been suspended for 4 games after entering an early guilty plea, having been referred straight to the judiciary by the Match Review Committee. And the Socceroos have gone down swinging against Brazil in their second friendly, losing 4-2 in Brisbane.
8: MG4 Urban, Wheels Car of the Year. Available at Alto Wollongong MG.
6: Fine and sunny, tops of 25 on the way today. Hot and sunny tomorrow, reaching 28. A shower or two with tops of 25 on Friday. Right now in Bulleye, it's 14 degrees on I-98.
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0: Coslemi.
1: Oh, I love a Coslemi. Is that how you say it?
0: Let's have a couple of Coslemi, but wake up with the feel good fun.
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0: on i98.
4: Guess what, guys? Look who's back.
1: What? Who?
5: It's me!
1: Emma!
5: Yay, it's good to be back.
4: It's nice to have you back and have the team back together.
1: Team's back together.
5: So good.
1: What happened? You had no voice, we heard.
5: Yeah, I got sick. I was sick on Friday. Yeah. Then I went to a wedding in Hawkesbury that was 35 degrees in a shed with no aircon. And I just went downhill. And I've just been coughing, sounded like Darren Lockyer.
1: Yeah.
5: Hasn't been good.
4: And on Friday before you left, we were saying you shouldn't go because there's elderly people at weddings and you could be getting them sick. So, is Nan dead?
5: No. Well, I haven't heard yet, but
1: that's because
5: no
1: she's
5: news
1: dead.
5: Is good news. Yeah.
4: No, well, is it?
1: She
4: because no
1: you.
4: News usually happens when they're dead.
1: She couldn't call you. She's
5: gone. I'll keep you updated.
1: Thank you.
4: We'll have to wait until, like, when's a bingo night? Thursday?
5: Wednesday.
4: Wednesday. Okay, well, we'll find out tonight. If she doesn't turn up to bingo,
1: there's a problem.
4: Nan's dead.
1: There's a bloody problem. Are you overall getting better, though? Because I know a lot of people are sick in the Illawarra, and it's like a real lag in sickness.
5: Yeah. I am on the up slowly, but I'm still coughing, still sound a bit nasally, so sorry about that.
1: You sound a bit nasally.
4: I think you sound saucy.
1: Say Nantucket.
5: Nantucket.
1: Yeah, see? She's all blocked
4: out. Yeah, you can tell what the
1: N.
5: Why was that the choice of word?
1: Because I was trying to think of heaps of N words.
5: Nantucket.
4: You just came up with that off the top of your head.
1: Yeah.
4: You are tapped out, man, honestly.
1: What's wrong with Nantucket?
4: Nantucket. Why would that be the first
1: one? I don't know. I was trying to think of an N word. Because you know when you say N's and it blocks your nose?
4: Yeah.
1: And that's when you can really hear a blocked nose when you do N's. What word would you have said?
4: For an N word?
1: Yeah.
4: I think I would have said the name Nathan.
1: Go on.
5: Nathan.
1: No, see.
4: No, it's too hard to tell. Nantucket was
1: great. Nantucket was great.
4: Yeah, it was. It was a good choice. Well done.
1: What would you have chosen, Emma?
5: Naan bread.
4: We do some naan bread's a good one. We do some really, really good stuff on this show, don't we?
1: You missed us, Sam. You missed it all. She was at home coughing up a lung going, God, I wish I was there talking about ends.
4: Yeah, it's good to have a little scrappy back.
1: Guys, I'm sick to death of this bloody interest rate hike
4: and this bloody
1: government, and we're not meant to spend, they're spending billions. It makes no sense to me that you punish us by putting our mortgage up.
4: Well, they're saying it's all inflation from the war. They're blaming it all on the war.
1: But they've all blamed COVID too when COVID happened.
4: Overspending.
1: Like, it's just excuses.
4: And then the RBA come out every time and they say the exact same thing. Oh, look, we've got to get inflation down and, you know, bringing it up and it'll help out in the future. But then they say, it happens again, they say exactly the same thing.
1: But they say
4: that
1: don't
4: lady
1: spend.
4: Comes out, oh, no, oh, no.
1: I know, with the little glasses
4: off.
1: Oh,
4: shut up.
5: I might record that and just put that grab in the news.
4: Do you want it? I'll do a clean
1: go
4: for
1: again,
4: you.
1: Go again.
4: Oh, yes, no, yeah, no. Like,
1: naan bread.
4: Yeah. Oh, Nantucket.
1: No, this is why I'm frustrated, because it doesn't make sense. They go, hey, stop spending. Well,
4: You stop spending.
1: We're spending on essentials.
4: Yeah.
1: Well, I need to spend for my petrol. I need to spend for my groceries. I need to pay my goddamn mortgage. You're just punishing us.
4: You stop spending, government.
1: Anyway, we've got Effie Zahos on. She's from the Today Show. Financial expert. So she'll tell us somehow how to try and fix this.
4: She'll just tell us how screwed we are.
1: The system's broken and it needs to be changed. There, I said it.
4: Okay.
1: It is.
4: Yeah,
1: it's
4: it is.
1: Absolutely.
4: It, is.
1: It makes just, no sense. It is screwed up and it's not helping anybody.
4: I like the passion. That's why I went quiet. I thought I'd just let it be passionate.
1: I'm frustrated.
4: Yeah.
1: Bloody ignorant people. Anyway, what are we talking about next? Oh, wisdom teeth.
4: Yeah, that's coming on next. On 98. Good morning.

0: Good morning and welcome to On98. You are with Christian and Bella for breakfast. Very soon, your chance to win over $4,500 on Christian and Bella's Big Bad Birthday Wheel spins after 7:30. It's the easiest way to win cash in the Illawarra.
1: But you have stumbled in this morning, McHugh. Your hair's awry.
0: Oh, mate.
1: You got bags under your eyes.
0: I got beaten up by my one-year-old this morning.
1: You look stressed.
0: I want to put her back to sleep. My wife went in for surgery yesterday.
1: Yeah.
0: Actually, down at Wollongong Refractive Laser Eye Institute. She didn't go in for her eyes. But it's like a private hospital.
1: Oh.
0: The whole thing, yeah. And so I saw it. Man, it is plush down there.
1: Is it?
0: Getting your eyes done.
1: Nice.
0: Yeah, very nice. But had to pick her up. And, you know, she got three wisdom teeth out.
1: Only three.
0: They were impacted, so I had to get them taken out. It was a bit of a last minute thing. They've been coming through. Yeah, so have I.
1: Mm.
0: And I forgot how big your head gets from swelling.
1: Your jaw.
0: She looks like Madonna.
1: Yeah. Yeah.
0: It is wild.
1: But Madonna now, not Madonna of old.
0: Oh, no, not Madonna of old. Madonna, no. Lollipop head and Madonna.
1: Yeah.
0: She looks like a balloon floating on a string.
1: Wow.
0: Because she's quite skinny, my wife.
1: Yes, she's only little.
0: Yeah, it's interesting. But shout out to the single mums and dads. God, because I've been by myself doing everything.
1: Mm.
0: My God.
1: It's a lot, isn't it?
0: That is so much.
1: Yeah.
0: I feel like I'm about to die.
1: Yeah. I know, when your partner's down and out.
0: Oh, I was looking after her. I was looking after the kids. If I was a single wife or single husband, I would be, then I wouldn't be looking after her. So it'd be a bit less work. So it almost made me want to be one. You know what I mean? Because she was ringing the bell. Soup.
1: No, she wasn't.
0: No, she was, messaging me.
1: Seriously, as if she's doing, you would have just had to give her a water or something.
0: No,
1: like,
0: soup
1: she's
0: and stuff.
1: Very calm.
0: And I kept giving her the soup and saying, you know, that's just a drink, and then walking back out.
1: Oh, don't start.
0: No, it's a wild time, man. And because our one-year-old is such a violent sleeper, this morning when I was leaving, I always wake her up when I have a shower. She woke up, I had to put her back to sleep. It was like trying to put a jaguar back to sleep, scratching at my face. It was a wild time,
1: man. Is she awake or is she asleep doing
0: it? She was awake. She's awake.
1: So she's
0: just,
1: she's,
0: you know,
1: trying to scratch.
0: Hey, Jessica would know this. What was the little kid from The Wild Thornberries?
1: Oh, yeah.
0: Donnie. Crazy little Donnie. They go, blah, blah, blah, blah. That's my daughter.
1: Yeah.
0: And her brother's so relaxed comparatively. I was like, God, dude.
1: Isn't it funny?
0: Polar opposites.
1: Yes, but they've come from the same people.
0: Yeah.
1: Isn't that, so you're born with a personality.
0: Well, it's definitely a personality thing that you're born with. It's not her surroundings, because she had exactly the same surroundings.
1: Right. That's what I'm saying.
0: And I'm like, yeah, your brother was so, I'd just go, all right, see you, mate, and put him back in bed, and he'd go back to sleep.
1: Yeah.
0: She, climbs walls. She knocked a whole wardrobe over the other day. Just because she was bored.
1: She's also a second child, so it's like, they're a bit more wild.
0: Yeah, wait until you're 15. You know, put me in a grave.
1: Oh, yeah. yeah, she will.
0: And then I get to preschool. This is the other thing. I don't know how this has gotten on with my daughter. But just surrounded by boys. Just chatting. She's real popular with the boys. I was like, oh, this is going to kill me.
1: She's 15 months
0: She's
1: old.
0: She's always hanging out with boys.
1: She's
0: I was
1: 15
0: like, this
1: months
0: is an
1: old.
0: Early sign.
1: It's not. My daughter's a whore.
0: Well, I didn't say that.
1: Oh, sorry.
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4: As you come into West Wollongong on the M1 off-ramp to Princes Highway southbound, an oversized vehicle has broken down here. Expect some delays. At this stage, the motorway is still freely flowing. We've got a pretty good run now northbound up the Hume Motorway travelling through Douglas Park after a truck breakdown has been sidelined. Get caught speeding this long weekend and you'll face double the points with double demerits in force Friday 2 October till Monday 5 October. You can stop it or cop it. In for a sunny day with a top 25. I'm Brittany Gorrell. That's the latest on Feel Good I-98.
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0: Good morning and welcome to On98. It's Christian and Bella for breakfast. For you, I guess you move on really easily. All right, it's Naughty 640 today, so that's coming up in less than 20 minutes. We're just going to drop a big, filthy story on you like we do every hump day as we slide into the weekend. So yeah. Make sure you stick around for that.
1: It involves males, so tradies, get involved.
0: Good.
1: Let's talk footby. Footby.
0: Footby.
1: Rugby league.
0: Rugby league.
2: Rugby league.
1: Rugby league, because the grand final, of course, or as they like to say, the big dance, is on Sunday.
0: It's better than Lego.
3: It was better than Lego. Yeah, it was better than Lego. It was better than Lego.
1: Manny John's there. His brother Joey Johns has really pushed for this pre-game entertainment to be Silverchair.
0: Mm.
1: Now, he sat down with Paul Harrigan, who is another Newcastle great, a legend.
0: Oh, one of the toughest players to play the game. Him Beautiful. And Mark Carroll. Remember their head-to-heads?
1: Yes.
0: Yeah, it was wild.
1: That was a good time.
0: And then Harrigan had a couple with
1: the Queensland
0: the winger's name, Hopewadi.
1: Yeah.
0: Yeah. Mate, Harrigan was tough as nails.
1: Yeah, he was amazing. So obviously all the old boys in the Newcastle Knights are coming out. They're all very emotional. Mm. Joey was talking about 5 minutes before kickoff, how are you going to feel? He's just like...
0: Well, we were talking about it yesterday. That's the way that Newcastle's going to win this, because if you look at it on paper, the Roosters are a far superior side. But if you throw emotion into it, mate, that'll get you across the line. So they'd be pulling in Paul Harrigan, the Johns brothers, everyone. They'd be getting everyone in this week.
1: Oh, they'd be showing them replays of the finals they won.
0: And that 97 final, to this day, in my opinion, besides the Dragons winning, obviously, because that was awesome for me, but best grand final finish.
1: It was awesome.
0: It was so good.
1: Oh, 5 seconds to go on the sideline
0: so
1: there.
0: So good.
1: Oh, God, it was good.
0: Rugby league in the 90s, man. Take us back.
1: Take us back.
0: Bloody oath.
1: Joey Johns with Paul Harrigan here. He's still pushing for the pre-game entertainment to be Silverchair.
4: Now, we're trying to get Silverchair to play. I can't kidnap Daniel again. Daniel, if you're watching, sorry, mate.
5: Mate, I don't know.
4: Me and Matthew sent him a couple of messages. Could you imagine Silverchair playing 15 minutes before kickoff? You'd have 75,000 Novocastrians singing along with Silverchair.
0: He's right. It would be amazing. It'd be so good.
1: Well, we know pre-game is back. We know Peter Verland is.
0: Rugby Bullock.
1: Has said that it's going to be a surprise, but make sure you tune in for the 11 minutes before kickoff.
0: I actually have a new statement from him.
1: Oh.
2: Rugby league.
1: Oh.
0: Mm.
1: He's very concise.
0: Says a lot in two words,
1: doesn't he? He does.
0: Yeah. What do you think the chances are of Silverchair?
1: Oh, 0%.
0: I think it's very close to zero. They all hate each other.
1: No, they don't. Ben and the other guy are friends.
0: Yeah, the other one. What's
1: his name?
0: Chris
1: and Ben are
0: and
1: friends.
0: Ben are friends. Daniel Johns is not talking to them.
1: No.
0: Last we heard, and that was a long time ago, they could have patched it up in private. You never know.
1: Doubt it.
0: Because it'd be good. Yeah, same. Doubt it. But it'd be good to hear this.
1: Or
0: one of the old school ones. Can you imagine them coming out with a Pure Massacre
1: tomorrow? Heavy, isn't it?
0: Yeah, but it's rugby league crowd.
1: That's
0: rugby
1: true.
0: League, mate. Rugby league.
2: Rugby league.
1: Now, here are some other rumours. Okay, and it's all people who are touring Australia around the same time. So Olivia Dean's been thrown in there. A lot of rugby league players love this song. They film themselves singing it in the car.
0: Same with, what's the other one?
1: Choosing Texas.
0: No, that's not Olivia Dean.
1: No, but all the rugby league players have been doing that one.
0: Oh, no, Rate Me In, the one she did with Sam. Anyway, moving on.
1: The next person could be this.
0: No, I can't.
1: Yes, you can.
0: Yeah, you bloody can. No, I can't.
1: Absolutely can.
0: Throw a bit of this on.
1: He's touring at the moment in Australia.
0: Yeah, I don't know if he fits.
1: No.
0: Like, they take anything at the moment, I think, but...
1: Yeah, that's what you got to think about. There's no preparation to this. This has been a week out, so it has to be someone who's ready to go, prime muscle memory.
0: Well, you know who's always ready to go?
1: Shannon Bloody Knight. What about me? Always.
0: That's what he rang. He actually rang Peter Vlandis, from what I understand. And said, "What about me?"
1: Yeah.
0: And Blaney was like, "Yeah, rugby league."
1: Rugby league.
0: Rugby league.
2: Rugby league.
1: And then, I mean, this with the NRL bill, but I don't know if I think it'll be a bit of a letdown. Because remember, Peter Vlaney said, it's unmissable, this pre-game.
0: Yeah.
1: He won't be let down. Like, he's bigged it up so much, and then these guys have been thrown in the mix.
0: Who, no doubt, are very good, the Screaming Jets. We had them at Convoy last year. They're great. But
1: they are great.
0: If you're selling it as this is going to be unbelievable, and then you trot out the Screaming Jets. Yeah. Even if you threw Diesel in there with him, it's like, the Screaming Jets and Diesel, rugby league.
1: Yeah.
0: Everyone would go, oh.
1: I think...
0: Not because they're bad. They are great. But because everyone's expecting this now.
1: But whoever performs, whatever happens, that 11 minutes before kickoff, everyone's going to be let down. Because when you use your imagination, you go so big.
0: You really should have said something other than this.
2: Rugby league.
1: You should have. You should have said the name of the act. And then everyone
0: But you know what the real winner is?
1: Rugby league.
2: Rugby league.
1: Yeah. It is.
0: It's as funny now as the first time you've heard it.
1: I know.
0: That's so good.
2: Rugby league.
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5: 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I-98 News.
16: And sunny, tops of 25 on the way today. Good morning, I'm Emma Smith with your 6:30 news. Industry groups warn the latest interest rate rise will heap even more pressure on struggling businesses. The Reserve Bank has lifted the official cash rate by 25 basis points to 4.6%. A further rate hike has not been ruled out as inflation remains stubbornly high. The Chamber of Commerce and Industry's David Alexander says the government must work to boost productivity.
17: Today's rate rise should be a ringing alarm bell for the government to change course on the economy. We need budget reform, tax reform, industrial relations reform to lift the speed limit and grow the economy.
16: Local police have gathered at a service at St Michael's Cathedral in Wollongong overnight to remember the lives of the men and women in blue who were no longer with us. Commemoration events were held across the country to mark National Police Remembrance Day. Inspector Robert Waugh says they will never forget the legacy of fallen officers.
18: So I can say from experience that my wife lost her best friend, probationary constable Dana Heffernan, back in 1987. And every year we've celebrated the fallen police and the remembrance of those that have gone before us.
16: Austin Mere Surf Club wants the Illawarra's empty cans and bottles to help keep local beaches safer this summer. 10-cent container refunds are being collected to help fund a new ATV and upgrades to the club's patrol shed. Club volunteers say the equipment is critical to getting people and rescue gear around the beach quickly. Drivers are being urged to shop around for fuel as we head toward the long weekend. The price of regular unleaded petrol is averaging about $2.37 a litre across the Illawarra, and the first piece of the 2032 Olympic Games emblem has been unveiled in Cairns.
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16: Newcastle captain Kalyn Ponga is crediting coach Justin Holbrook with his career-best form. Ponga shapes as the Knights' best hope of toppling the Roosters in Sunday night's NRL Grand Final. He says he's taken a different approach after Holbrook's arrival at the club late last year.
20: I think the coach has just given me that freedom to be myself, to express myself on and off the field. And it's taken a lot of pressure off me. I don't have to be someone that I'm not.
16: And on the opening night of the Australian Short Course Swimming Championships, Ed Somerville has won the 200-metre freestyle with a short course record, while Ben Armbruster did the same in the men's 50-metre butterfly.
19: MG4 Urban, Wheels Car of the Year. Available at Alto Wollongong MG.
16: And sunny, tops of 25 on the way today. Hot and sunny tomorrow, reaching 28. A shower or two with tops of 25 on Friday. Right now in West Wollongong, it's 14 degrees on I-98.
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0: Good morning and welcome to i98. It's Christian and Bella for breakfast. After 7:30, you could be $4,500 richer in the easiest way possible. Literally, all you need is a birthday to win Christian and Bella's Big Bad Birthday. Well, it's the easiest way to win cash in the Illawarra.
1: 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The following segment is about to get a little bit naughty.
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3: Okay, there's a lot of sports happening around the world. Yep. Did anyone see Australia versus Brazil last night?
0: I did. It was great.
3: It was very
0: well.
3: Good.
0: Second half, defensively, we just had a couple of lapses to lose 4-2. But halftime, 2-all against Brazil.
3: It was amazing.
0: Unreal. We're scoring some really good goals.
3: We really are.
0: Yeah.
3: So there's that. We've got the Rugby League grand final, obviously, on Sunday. We've got the World Cup Rugby coming to Wynn Stadium.
0: But you're not interested in any of it. We were just talking about how in the theatre you are now. You're a theatre girl.
3: I'm into theatre.
0: Yeah, she's the Phantom. She's the Phantom of the Opera.
3: I am.
0: Are you lame, Is?
3: A little bit.
0: Oh, my goodness. She's been to two shows.
3: Yeah. I went to a matinee, guys.
0: You went to a matinee?
3: I mean...
0: We'll have to talk about this more because you've always been so hard against it. But back to sport.
3: Yes. So this is all the sports that are happening. But, of course, we're talking Naughty 640. Mm. So what kind of sport? So think racing. Think athletic combines with Naughty 640.
0: Some type of dirty sex sport?
3: Yes.
0: Dirty bloody sex sports?
3: A
0: race?
3: Sort.
0: What are we talking about? Is it like, are you a individual athlete or
3: are
0: you in a pair?
3: You're individual.
0: Okay. So it's not like, because for a little bit I thought, oh, maybe it's like the skaters. You know, there's two of them.
3: Figure skaters. Yeah, no.
0: No?
3: We're talking the newest sport to hit the market and it's really taken the world by storm. Sperm racing.
0: Interesting.
3: Sperm racing. Now, we spoke about this last year because they did a big event in the US, remember?
0: Yeah.
3: And people come to watch and they put the samples in the little trays.
0: Yeah.
3: Then they put them in around this little race course and then whoever's got the fastest swimmer is the winner.
0: Oh, is that how it works?
3: Yeah.
0: I thought it was just, okay. All right. Yeah.
3: Yeah. They've done it again, this time in Hong Kong. And here is the winner of the sperm race.
4: Man, I'm very proud of myself. And I am athletic and I know it. I deserve this win and I got it on my own.
3: Got on his own. Deserved it.
4: Did you?
3: Well,
0: he wouldn't know. It's just a potluck, isn't it?
3: Yes and no. So, fellas in the Illawarra, tradies out there.
0: How do you train him? How do you make him quicker?
3: Well, first thing you have to do is put your vapes and your mothers down and your Vs, boys.
0: Yeah.
3: Because that is not good.
0: It's not working well at a work site right now.
3: No. It's diet and nutrition, essentially.
0: Really?
3: Is the biggest factor. Supplements you can use as well, targeting vitamins, and lifestyle adjustments. So remember, they can't be too hot.
0: They can't be too hot?
3: Yes.
0: Oh.
3: The testiculars.
0: Testicles, I think they're called, mate.
3: Testicles.
0: You get them in the end.
3: Cannot be. The scrotal heat, if you will.
0: Scrotal heat?
3: Yeah.
0: Ooh. The scrotal temp.
3: And excessive alcohol, no good.
0: No, you don't want excessive alcohol. That'll make him sluggish, that's for sure.
3: Also, stress plays a part, okay?
0: And what type of impact does stress have on the scrotal area?
3: Well, if you're stressed, you just... Well, performance in general when you're stressed goes down, doesn't it?
0: Yeah, you're bloody right.
3: Yeah.
0: Now... It's good stuff.
3: My thought is, with this winner in Hong Kong...
0: If you missed him, here he is again.
4: Man, I'm very proud of myself. And I am athletic and I know it. I deserve this win and I got it on my own.
0: I am athletic. It's got nothing to do with that, being athletic.
3: Does he put that on his dating profile?
0: Yeah.
3: Like,
0: you put
3: number
0: it on your
3: one.
0: LinkedIn, you get that tattooed on you.
3: LinkedIn.
0: If you win that, you put it on everything.
3: Yeah, number one sperm racer.
0: That's right.
3: Fastest sperm in the Hong Kong area.
0: Yeah. And if you were to take a quote, I think the quote surely it has to be this.
4: Man, I'm very proud of myself. And I am athletic and I know it. I deserve this win and I got it on my own.
0: Yeah.
3: Deserved it.
0: I like that he pointed out at the end that he did it all on his own. Like Rocky.
3: Yeah.
0: You know, like he came from the streets to do this. He had no trainers.
3: No.
0: He did it all on his own.
3: And
0: he wants you to know that. Yeah. Scrotal temp, right on.
3: Scrotal temp, accurate.
0: Yeah. In the lead up, he would have gone, felt it. Yeah. That's right on.
3: Yeah. We should do this for i98.
0: How are you going to do it?
3: Well, I won't. It'll just be the male
0: okay,
3: presenters.
0: Well, you said we.
3: We as in i98.
0: Yeah, I'm starting to question things.
3: We listen, just because I got broad shoulders and big hands.
0: Yeah, how's your scrotal temp?
3: Let me feel it. That's good.
0: Yeah,
3: it's good.
0: Let me feel it. That's right on.
3: That's good, isn't it?
0: Yeah, that's right on.
3: And that's why I am the best sperm racer.
1: Christian and Bella have questions. We know exactly who to ask.
5: Yep, it's me, Emma.
1: Emma explains it.
0: Oh, well, look, obviously that's not happening right now and I just made a mistake.
3: Hang on, let me fill Emma's scrotal.
0: Emma, come here, let us fill your scrotal temp.
3: No, you're good, Em. That's good.
0: Bit warm?
3: Do you reckon? On the left side's a
0: little
3: bit warm.
0: Yeah.
3: Yeah, a little warm on the left.
0: That's good.
3: Okay, well, Emma will come back and explain it after seven. Your scrotal temp.
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7: Through Albion Park, Tongara Road, a crash with delays each direction around Pollock Crescent. Coming into West Wollongong, the M1 southbound off-ramp to Princes Highway, we have an oversized truck breakdown through here causing delays. And we have bump in for the Yours and Ours Festival in Wollongong. Endeavour Drive is closed off for a section today. 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In for a sunny day, tops at 25. I'm Brittany Gorrell. 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
0: Let's go!
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0: Good morning, it's on 98. You are with Christian and Bella. Oh, I love a bit of saxophone and just a guy going, come out!
1: Everybody
0: ready? Wait for it. Shut up, pack it up, go home. It doesn't get better than that.
1: Ricky.
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3: Are you ready?
0: Let's go.
4: Trending now.
1: All right, let's talk about Matthew Perry.
0: God, what's going on at the moment? I'm seeing videos of him everywhere.
1: Yeah, well, he's got a documentary coming out soon. End of October.
0: A Netflix one?
1: Yes, it is.
0: Oh, into that.
1: October 27 is when it's going to come out, and it's called The One About Matthew Perry, which is so sad because it's a Friends reference.
0: I was never really a Friends guy, to be honest, but it was definitely a major point in pop culture.
1: Yeah.
0: Like, it was huge how big that show was. That and Seinfeld during the 90s, unbeatable.
1: Three-part series is going to be going to show a lot of behind the scenes, a lot of family photos archived that they've never seen before.
0: They'll play this.
1: Yeah.
0: Then they'll play like a slower version later on. It'll be more acoustic.
1: Yeah.
0: And sad.
1: Oh, it's so sad. His sister said he spent $7 million trying to fight his addiction.
0: Well, wasn't he getting $1 million an episode? Yeah. Weren't they the first people to get $1 million an episode?
1: Yes, they were. But $7 million trying to overcome this disease of his. And it got him in the end. It's actually heartbreaking.
0: Yeah.
1: So that'll be coming out October 27. Let's talk football, or football, as old mate says,
0: rugby league.
5: Rugby league.
1: Adam Gee is set to referee. Oh, Jesus Christ.
0: Is it a referee?
1: Gee's referee.
0: God, that's bloody better than Lego.
1: Is that not Eminem then? Adam Gee will referee. It rhymes.
0: A little bit Eminem. Yeah.
1: I'm rapping.

0: I mean, anyway,
1: yeah.
0: Adam Gee.
1: So that's big news for him. Now, the Newcastle Knights have never lost a grand final. We're pulling on strings here.
0: Yeah, we are. They've been in two.
1: Okay.
0: But they've not lost
1: it. But they've not lost those two.
0: Was it Parramatta they beat in 2001? I think it was Parramatta.
1: Yeah, I think it was. It was 97 Manly.
0: 97 was Manly, yeah, and it was they were like an almost unbeatable team. So it's a very similar circumstance to that now.
1: Well, the Roosters are very good. Here are some Knights facts, because I'm all about the Knights.
0: Get into it, mate. Everyone's going for the Knights now. Everyone outside of the eastern suburbs. And to be fair, the people in the eastern suburbs, I lived there for a while, they don't even go for the Roosters.
1: They don't care.
0: The Roosters have no fans. I say it all the time to both of the Roosters fans that are here.
1: If you have a look inside a house in the eastern suburbs, it'll be a well-to-do woman.
0: Oh, yeah, Renata is her name.
1: Renata,
0: and she goes to the rugby. Sometimes I like the AFL, but it depends on where Nigel wants to go. Mm. I've only been to the NRL maybe once.
1: But it's a little lower for us. Yeah,
0: it's a bit lowbrow for us. The socioeconomic status of the average punter. No, thank you.
1: No. And then she'll yell out to her housekeeper, Abigail, who are you backing in what is called rugby league?
0: Do you know our friend calls it rugby league.
1: Yeah.
0: Rugba. I believe he runs it.
1: Does he?
0: Yes.
1: Well, I was talking to Tim and he knows a friend of the CEO who's... He's going to get us a box, but I don't even know who I go for.
0: Well, we're all at the yacht club together, and I just say, rugby league.
1: Unbelievable. And that's the Roosters fans. Here's some facts. Knights, in his first year, Coach Michael Hagan led the Knights to the 2001 Grand Final.
0: Old school rugby league.
2: Rugby league.
1: In his first year as head coach, Justin Holbrook has led the Knights to the 2026 Grand Final.
2: Rugby league.
0: It's just good stuff. What else you got?
1: Well, they've won two, and everyone says it happens in threes.
2: Rugby league.
0: Okay. Yeah, I'll pay that. You did kind of, that was just reworking what you'd said earlier, but yeah.
1: And nobody has won outside of the top four.
2: Rugby league.
1: But the Knights could break that curse.
0: They could bloody do it.
1: They could bloody break that curse.
0: They could bloody do it, yeah.
1: What does Renata think?
0: How many teams are there?
1: 16.
0: 16?
1: Yeah.
0: 17?
1: Is there?
0: Geez, you're being corrected by Renata. Oh.
3: Christian and Bella for breakfast.
4: Morning.
5: Thanks to Wollongong Central. 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
3: I-98. 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
5: 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I-98 News.
15: And sunny, tops of 25 on the way today. Good morning, I'm Emma Smith with your 7 o'clock news. The Prime Minister says his engagement with OpenAI has been constructive following a major cyber attack. The tech giant has apologised after one of its agents breached 4 government websites, including Medicare. OpenAI's chief strategy officer will appear before a parliamentary committee into artificial intelligence next week. Anthony Albanese says investigations into the incident are still underway.
16: OpenAI have been very constructive and open in engaging in that process, and I welcome that. Artificial intelligence can improve economic growth, improve our productivity, but there are risks.
15: A teenage boy has been airlifted to hospital with serious burns following a bushfire in Horsley overnight. The blaze broke out near Selwyn Grove around 2 p.m. and was quickly extinguished by firefighters. The 13-year-old sustained burns to his legs and back and was flown to Westmead Children's Hospital in a serious but stable condition. It's not known what caused the fire, and police are urging anyone with information to contact Crime Stoppers. The Greens are preparing to choose their next leader at a retreat in Sydney. Senators Maureen Faruqi and Nick McKim are understood to be preparing a joint ticket following the resignation of Larissa Waters. Locally, the party has unveiled former ABC Illawarra journalist Nick McLaren as their candidate for Heathcote ahead of next year's state election. Mortgage holders in the Illawarra are being warned they could face a run of interest rate hikes. The Reserve Bank has lifted the official cash rate to a 15-year high of 4.6%. And a man in Singapore has been charged with posting an AI-generated image of a saltwater crocodile in a popular reservoir, sparking public concern and causing the water agency to suspend its work.
14: Poolshop.com.au. Just off 5 Islands Road, Unanderra.
5: I-98 Sport.
15: Knights hooker Phoenix Crossland says he's been suffering through the worst couple of days of his life as he learned his fate for his hip drop tackle on Nathan Cleary. The 26-year-old was extremely remorseful as he was handed a 4-game ban by the NRL judiciary, ruling him out of Sunday's grand final against the Roosters. And the Socceroos have gone down to Brazil 4-2 in their second friendly in Brisbane in front of 52,000 fans. It featured a screamer from midfielder Connor Metcalf, continuing his brilliant form in the World Cup.
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15: Fine and sunny, tops of 25 on the way today. Hot and sunny tomorrow, reaching 28. A shower or two with tops of 25 on Friday. Right now in Oak Flats, it's 10 degrees on I-98.
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0: Christian and Bella's Big Bad Birthday Wheel spins after 7:30. $4,500 just over. Could be yours. And all you need is a birthday. It's the easiest way to win cash in the Illawarra, so don't go anywhere.
1: I'm a little nervous.
0: Why?
1: Because you and Jessica, our producer, are like, whisper. Me, me, me, me.
0: We just like to whisper.
1: And I'm like, what's happening? Then I look down at the sheet that says what's coming up. And all it says is a new player has entered the socials. Now, this has probably got something to do with a family member of mine.
0: I think you may be jumping to a conclusion or two.
1: Is it the right conclusion?
0: Yes.
1: Okay. Who else is out there? Like, Dad's already over-commenting. My father-in-law's
0: already too much.
1: Yeah,
0: for anyone who's missed it, do yourself a favour, actually. Jump on our Instagram or our Facebook, either one, and look at any post that has Bella or I in it. And someone from Bella's family has commented on it. It's never your brothers or sisters.
1: No.
0: It's always one of the, like, someone who's kind of removed by one.
1: Look, I love the support. I love it.
0: Or your dad, who's in Italy.
1: Yeah.
0: And can't really speak English properly.
1: Well, instead of saying crazy, he wrote crazy.
0: Crazy.
1: Chrissy.
0: Didn't he call us gay accidentally once
1: as
0: well?
1: Yeah,
0: he did. Yeah.
1: He said a guys.
0: Yeah, that's right. Hey, gays.
1: Good job, gays. I'm like, he meant guys, everybody.
0: I love
1: and
0: him
1: this
0: so
1: is the stress.
0: Much.
1: This is the stress I have. English is his second language. But this is the stress. So I don't know what the hell this other person's written on these socials, but we'll find out next together.
0: Oh, don't you worry. You're going to love it. You'll love it. I don't know if you love it. I love it.
1: Do you know this person?
0: Yeah.
1: Do I know this person closely?
0: Yes.
1: Far out.
0: It's on 98. Stick around.

0: 98. You are with Christian and Bella. What a... That's a good tune.
1: So good.
0: Zara Larson is coming to Australia very soon. Our producer, Jeska, is super excited about it.
2: Yeah, my sister's going too. In October it is.
0: She was just doing the... was that the TikTok dance you were doing?
2: Yeah.
0: Loved it.
2: It is fun.
0: Bells is a big fan too. Next, we're going to ask you the question, what weird hypothetical have you asked your partner? And that's for your chance to have lunch sorted this long weekend for the footy. Now, I called it long weekend, but I meant long weekend. And you'll have a full seafood lunch. Be beautiful. Or dinner, whenever you want to have it. You can have it for breakfast.
2: Yeah. All thanks to Better Choice Fisheries. So what weird hypothetical have you asked your partner? I'm thinking the girls are the main askers.
0: Oh, absolutely.
2: Yeah.
0: I don't think guys ever think about it.
2: No.
0: And then when we get asked, we go, what is wrong with you?
2: Exactly.
0: But let's talk about what's been going on in the socials. So if you've missed this over, the last month, this has been one of the greatest joys of my life, and including my two children. This is probably third in my life at the moment what's been happening. It goes two kids, this, everything else.
2: Fine.
0: That's what makes me happy at the moment. So if you've missed it, Bella's dad has been commenting from Italy on all of our videos, and Bella's trying to get him to stop. He's also been throwing up just like pictures of things on his story.
2: Well,
0: which,
2: it's like my sister's ex-boyfriend with them still together.
0: He puts a little love heart in there.
2: Yeah.
0: He's just trying to
2: stay. He just doesn't know how to work it.
0: Yeah, and he's probably trying to send it to like his cousins or something.
2: Yes, which is stressful because now the whole public can view it.
0: Dirty Doug, your father-in-law.
2: Yeah, Dougie.
0: He's awesome. I love him. One of my top five favourite people too. He's been commenting on every single video. Occasionally your mother-in-law. Your mum doesn't, I've noticed. Laura.
2: No, she texts me. Usually.
0: Yeah,
2: I see her every day.
0: I see her on the weekends.
2: Okay.
0: Anyway, there's a new player in the game.
2: Yeah.
0: That's come out and thrown a comment down on one of our posts. You know what it is? It's like, you know when you were playing video games and you could choose your fighter?
2: Yeah.
0: Like, it's like Mortal Kombat.
2: Okay.
0: So you can choose from Dirty Doug, Enzo, Kerry Green.
2: Yeah, Kerry.
0: And now the brand new fighter.
2: Hang on, let me guess.
0: Go for it.
2: Let me guess. So is it a relative?
0: Yes.
2: On my side or my baby daddy slash partner slash fiance?
0: Your side.
2: Far out. Do they live in Italy?
0: So you can't go home and blame your partner.
2: They don't live in Italy. That's not a cousin in Italy,
0: really. It's Annie Clavia.
2: Which is my mum's sister. Annie Flavia, she hasn't been on socials in years.
0: Oh, mate, I tell you, she's
2: Zia Flavia is back.
0: Zia Flavia from America.
2: Yeah, she lives in America.
0: Now, I don't know how far you want to get into the chat about Zia Flavia, Annie Flavs.
2: Oh, look, mum only has one sister.
0: Yeah.
2: She's lovely, but also full on.
0: Yeah, very full on.
2: Yeah, very, she does a lot of stuff that's frowned upon. Not illegal, just frowned upon. Very flirty.
0: Very passionate
2: even though she's
0: woman.
2: Even in a relationship.
0: Very passionate woman. Yeah. I mean, no, I love it. Anyway,
2: now, is it a novel-sized comment? Because whenever she writes, it takes like half a page.
0: No, it's not that long, actually.
2: Okay.
0: As far as Arnie Flav's comments go.
2: And what's the video she's commented on?
0: She's commented on our 80th birthday post.
2: Oh, no.
0: And this is what she's written. It's not even that bad, okay. But I'm just happy that there's a new fighter in the ring. She wrote, I'm confused, ... But this is awesome anyway. Happy birthday to either or both of you. It does go on a bit more, but yeah. I'll leave She's it. Like, it's not too bad.
2: Yeah.
0: But it's just good that there's a new fighter in the ring.
2: Oh, my Lord. That's pretty tame from her.
0: Arnie Flavia!
2: We call her Zia Flavia. She'll be angry that you're calling her Arnie Flavia.
0: Arnie Flavs.
2: Zia Flavia. She's confused because it's before my birthday, obviously.
0: No, and also I think because it was the 40 plus 40, yeah. It was 80.
2: Yeah, but see what I mean? She is an overshare. Like, you don't have to write, I'm confused. Like, just go, well, don't comment. Would be better.
0: Probably.
2: Or just send me the message.
0: I know exactly what your mum would have done then when I said who it was.
2: Yeah, she would have. She would have shivered and went, what has she done here?
0: I can't wait for the future.
2: What do you mean?
0: Just this, because this is just going to continue and it's going to get better and better.
2: No, this has to end. I have to reach out to people. I have to put them on private. I have to get them off the socials.
0: I don't know who I'd actually choose out of all of those fighters. Maybe Enzo.
2: Nah, you'd be going Dirty Doug.
0: Dirty Doug
2: can
0: throw.
2: He could hold his own.
0: Yeah, he could throw. He's seen some things, Dirty Doug.
2: Yeah.
0: Arnie Flavs looks like maybe she'd have a go too.
2: She's seen some things too, let me tell you.
0: So everyone's bashing Enzo.
2: Dad's dead.
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5: In Albion Park, we have a stop-slow condition due to a crash, Tongara Road near Pollock Crescent. That's actually just right near our roadwork zone too with a separate stop-slow, so westbounders are being very held up through here. West Wollongong, an oversized truck break down the M1 southbound off ramp to Princes Highway. Expect delays on the approach. If it's obvious, you need great insurance. 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In for a sunny day, 25 top. I'm Brittany Gorrell. That's a latest on Feel Good I-98.
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10: 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Wake up with Christian and Bella for breakfast.
0: All right. What weird hypothetical have you asked your partner? Now, this could get a bit tapped out.
2: Yeah. Well, my one is, my example. I won't tell you until next. But you give some examples of what is Elise, your wife? Your wife, my wife.
0: Oh, she has heaps. But the most recent one was, if I put on 30 kilos, would you still love me?
2: Yeah.
0: My God, I don't. What?
2: Has she done this one? Because I've done this with Zach. If I started talking like that and I had one eye and I started walking with a limp, would you still be my fiancé?
0: Yeah, she's done the, if I lost my memory, would you still love me? I'm like, yeah, I don't know.
2: Yeah,
0: would?
2: Yeah.
0: Why is this a question?
2: Because that's what girls do.
0: And then if I had a peg leg like a pirate,
2: yeah,
0: would you want to, and it's always, would you still love me? Mm. I don't know.
2: Mm. Or would we still be together?
0: Yeah.
2: Like, what, we're just trying to suss out how fake, what would be the straw that broke the camel's back?
0: Yeah. Or it's like, what would you do? And then she just waits.
2: Yeah.
0: That's what Elisa. If I had a peg leg, what would you do?
2: Exactly.
0: Like, I don't know, I'd be married to a lady with a peg leg.
2: So, girls.
0: What's the answer?
2: It's time to call. Or guys, if you've been asked a crazy hypothetical from your partner, we want to hear from you. 422-698-98. We've got $200 to spend at Better Choice Fish. Finals footy feed is on them. What weird hypothetical have you asked your partner? 422-698-98.
0: And we've got you sorted for the weekend. Don't go anywhere.

0: Good morning and welcome to i98. It's Christian and Bella for breakfast, 22 past 7, and very soon your chance to win cash. Lots of it too, over 4.5K. And it's the easiest way to win cash in the Aura. Sorry, I'm puffing a little bit because I just ran back from the kitchen.
1: That'll get you. We're asking the question now, what weird hypothetical have you asked your partner? I think this is very female skewed. Where we just look at our partner and ask them crazy things just to check out if they're still going to be with
0: us. You think it's very female skewed? No. I can guarantee you a guy has never thought of one of these.
1: No. So girls, get calling. 422-698-98. We've got $200 to spend at Better Choice Fish. Premium seafood at prices you'll love. We've got you covered. So just all you have to do is tell us your crazy hypothetical.
0: Yeah. So I quite often get them from my wife. Not recently, I haven't gotten one, but the last big one I got where I just didn't know what to say was, if I died, how long would it take you to get remarried?
1: Oh, and I went, that's good. Oh, that's good from her.
0: I don't know. And I thought this was the right answer. I said, I don't think I ever would. And she went, oh, you can look after yourself.
1: Good from her as well.
0: Yeah. And also, I was like, okay, it's probably fair.
1: We've got Emma from the newsroom in. Hello, Em.
2: Hello.
0: Oh, Em, sorry. I've got to put your mic up there. Yeah.
1: All right. Before I tell you my one, because it's a little bit left of field.
0: Oh. I bet it is.
1: What's an example that you asked Joel?
2: Yes, I recently hit him with the, okay, if I died and then you remarried and then that wife dies of old age later on, so yeah. I've died prematurely, yes. Your new wife dies at a normal age, and then you die, who are you getting buried next to, me or the new wife?
0: That's a double up. That's good because you've already assumed that he's, you would have already asked, so how are you getting remarried? And now you've got into...
2: Who
0: Which
2: are you
0: one
2: choosing
0: you
2: eternity with?
1: It would be whoever
0: That's
1: he
0: impossible.
1: Was with the longest. You're out of.
2: Yeah.
0: Do you reckon or do you think that, did you want the answer to be, our love is so strong right now that even if I spent another 50 years with another woman, I'd get married with you?
2: Yes, that's what you wanted. Correct answer.
1: Yeah. And how did he answer?
2: I think he said, I'll just get cremated.
0: Yeah, good one. Well, just thrown into the wind. Wherever I fall is where I fall.
1: Jessica, our producer, she's got one because she reshared her wedding photo and then wrote a caption.
0: Actually very funny.
1: And Jessica, we'll put you on mic. What was your caption?
3: It was, would you still marry me if I was a worm?
2: Oh, that's so good.
1: Isn't it good?
0: Yeah. Tapped out.
3: Are you ready? He said no.
0: Yeah.
1: He said no.
0: Oh,
1: yeah.
0: But anyone in their right mind would say no to that.
1: Divorce him. It's over.
2: But you're still the same, just in worm form.
1: Are you ready for mine? Yeah,
0: are you, okay. Are this you ready? Show me. I'm not.
1: Are
0: okay.
1: You ready?
0: What was yours?
1: Are you ready?
0: Oh, I think I know this one. I think you've told me.
1: I turned to Zach.
0: Because you've asked me.
1: Yesterday. And I looked him dead in the eye. And I said, and granted, we've been together for 16 years. We have a child, all right?
2: Long time.
1: We live together, mortgage,
2: very committed.
0: You have to take all of that into
1: all
0: account.
1: Of it. Yeah. And I turned to him and said, if you found out we were first cousins, would you still be with me?
0: Yeah, right.
2: First cousins.
1: First cousins. And then he was like, he was drinking. He went, what are you talking about? That's a ridiculous question. No, I wouldn't. And then I stepped it through and I said, hang on. Gigi's exactly how she is now.
0: So
1: we've already done everything for 16 years.
0: Everything?
1: Everything.
0: Go into detail.
1: Like, how is that going to change? We weren't raised together as family members.
0: You were also raised in Cobbity.
1: Yeah.
0: And that's very normal out there.
1: Oh.
0: You always talk about how good of a kisser your brother is.
1: Oh.
0: Yeah.
1: My brother husband. My husband.
0: Brusband.
1: Yeah.
0: Yeah.
2: I don't know if I can back that one in. That's a
1: No. I need the girl support here.
0: Well, the interesting thing is, like, it's actually making it better because Bella is married to our brother. So if anything, he spat it out, like, as in disgusting, so you want me to be less related to you?
1: How dare you? But if you really think about it now, everyone's initial reaction is no, but think about it.
0: Well,
1: you'd stay with
0: them. The big thing is, does everybody know that you're related? Because you can keep that secret.
2: Yeah.
1: No, everyone would have to find out. I would still be with
0: them. Wow, okay.
1: I would still do it.
0: Emma might be throwing up.
1: Are you throwing up? Oh, you're coughing. Okay. She's coughing. Well, it's not that disgusting. Get over it.
0: Yeah, you're okay. Relax.
1: Let's go to Bill.
0: Bill from Abbey Park.
1: Oh, Billy, your wife has given you some hypotheticals?
4: Yeah. We've got a couple of pet dogs and she basically come across to me and said, if we were walking across a cliff edge and that we're all going to fall, who would you say, the dogs or me?
0: Mm. And who'd you say?
4: Oh, I actually reversed it. I said, who would you want me to save?
0: Oh, Billy.
1: Clever, Billy.
0: That's very clever. That is very, very clever. Well done. Who would you save, really, though?
4: The dogs.
0: Yeah, thanks. Christian and Bella for breakfast. Let's do it.
5: Thanks to Wollongong Central. Until next time. I-98.
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2: Fine and sunny, tops of 25 on the way today. Good morning, I'm Emma Smith with your 7:30 news. As mortgage holders grapple with the latest interest rate rise, the political blame game on inflation is ramping up. The Reserve Bank raised interest rates for the fourth time this year to 4.6%. The RBA governor says stubbornly high inflation can't simply be blamed on the conflict in the Middle East. Nationals leader Matt Canavan says the federal government must confront the issue of its own spending.
13: I think even the bigger problem is the government can't admit that there is a problem. The government continues to tell us that everything's great, the economy's going really well, and of course they've never made a mistake before. But clearly something's going horribly wrong in our economy.
2: The Illawarra's fallen officers have been commemorated at a service in Wollongong overnight as part of National Police Remembrance Day. Senior Constable Alan Nash, who was stationed at Port Kembla, is among those being remembered. He was tragically shot while confronting an armed offender in 1956 and died from his injuries. Inspector Robert Waugh says they will never forget their fallen colleagues.
14: I can say from experience that my wife lost her best friend, Probationary Constable Dana Heffernan, back in 1987, and every year we've celebrated the fallen police and the remembrance of those that have gone before us.
2: Austin Mere Surf Lifesaving Club is calling on the community to help fund new patrol equipment ahead of the summer swim season. The club is raising money for a new ATV and upgrades to its North Patrol Shed, with locals able to donate the 10-cent refunds from eligible bottles and cans. The fundraising effort is also receiving a $50,000 boost. Drivers are being urged to shop around for fuel as we head toward the long weekend. The price of regular unleaded petrol is averaging about $2.37 a litre across the Illawarra, and the first piece of the 2032 Olympic Games emblem has been unveiled in Cairns.
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2: Knights hooker Phoenix Crossland has been suspended for 4 games by the NRL judiciary for the hip drop tackle on Nathan Cleary. He told the judiciary he was devastated. He'd put his favourite player in hospital and has called Cleary to apologise. And the Socceroos have gone down swinging against Brazil, losing 4-2 in their second friendly in Brisbane. Australia took the lead midway through the first half, thanks to a screamer from Connor Metcalf from outside the box.
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2: Fine and sunny, tops of 25 on the way today. Hot and sunny tomorrow, reaching 28. A shower or two with tops of 25 on Friday. Right now in Dapto, it's 15 degrees on I-98.
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0: Okay, we have 4,550 bucks on the Big Bad Birthday Wheel, and you can win it. It's the easiest way to win cash in the Illawarra. All you need is a birthday.
1: Yep. Now, we're all about signs here on this show. Like, it's a sign. A butterfly flew past. It's a sign I should book a trip.
0: It never used to be a thing on the show, and then I just let you take over and make this Clio magazine.
1: That's right.
0: Apparently.
1: We should start Dolly Doctor soon. That was a good read.
0: No.
1: Yeah. No, everyone will be into that. We'll bring that back.
0: Of course you're nodding.
1: Well, let's ask Linda from Dapto. Good morning, Linda.
11: Oh, good morning, Christian and Bella. How are you?
1: We're so excited. Would you be excited if we started being like Dolly Doctor?
11: Oh, I'm so excited. I don't know what to say. I'm shaking.
1: Oh. Okay.
0: That doesn't mean that's not a
1: that
0: win for Dolly
1: yes.
0: Doctor.
1: That means
0: no,
1: yes.
0: it's not.
11: Oh, no, sorry.
1: No, it's okay.
0: Hey, look, Linda, you be you, okay?
1: Yeah.
11: Okay.
0: You just be yourself, all right? And you're going to win $4,550 bucks. We can feel it.
1: Is this a sign?
11: I would love to. Thank you.
1: Linda, is this a sign? Because I am born in the month of October. Jessica's born, our producer, in the month of October. Emma from News is born in the month of October.
11: I believe it's a sign today because I actually only just heard the month because I'm driving and it cut out right when you said the month. And I was like, said to my God, I'm sure they said October.
0: Yeah. Okay. Well, that could be a sign. It could also be a sign that our engineering department needs to fix all the stuff that's going on here if it's cutting out that in your car.
11: Yeah. Oh, it was just the radio was because I'm driving like a
1: third. Yeah, reception. Yeah.
0: No, we get you, mate. We get you.
1: Linda, when were you born? What day in October?
11: 17th of October.
1: 17th. Okay. So where would you like to start? What's your lucky number?
11: I'm going to start on my daughter's birthday, 18th.
1: Okay. What's her name?
11: Bianca.
1: Hello, Bianca.
0: Hello, Bianca.
1: We're just saying happy birthday. Okay, here we go. And you two can yell out, spin the wheel at the same time, all right?
11: Okay.
1: Here we go. In 3, 2, 1.
11: Spin that wheel.
0: Okay, big old spin from Bells.
1: Come on.
0: For
1: come
0: Linda
1: on.
0: From Dapto. $4,500 could be yours.
1: $550.
0: Oh, $550, yeah, sorry. I was trying to steal the 50 off you there.
1: Okay. Looking for 17.
0: Looking for number 17. Get spinning. Come on. Kick up. sorry, Linda. Bella gave it a second spin. It landed on like 22, and then she gave it a second spin. It actually landed on 15, so we were close in the end.
1: It would have been cheap. We wouldn't have paid it.
11: Oh, that's fine. Thank you. Thanks for the opportunity.
0: Oh, you're such a lovely person.
1: God love
0: you. We'll take some money out of Jessica's wallet and give it to you. How's that?
1: Yeah.
11: Oh, thanks so much.
0: Yeah,
1: worries. Everyone needs a helping hand with these interest rate hikes. Am I right, guys?
0: Bloody oath.
11: Yes.
1: Am I right? Well, we're going to talk to Effie Zahos after 8 o'clock. She's the Today Show financial expert. She's going to give us a bit of guidance of where to go from here.
0: Just essentially explain what's going on.
1: Yeah, absolutely.
0: And how stuffed we really are.
1: Stuffed. Actually, let's whinge about that for Whinge Away Wednesday.
0: That's what
1: we're doing next. Yeah. We'll whinge about rate hikes. If you want to whinge about something, 422-698-98.
0: Don't go anywhere. It is on 98 with Christian and Bella for breakfast on your Wednesday morning.

0: Good morning and welcome to R98. We're 21 minutes away from 8 o'clock. After 8, we're going to catch up with Effie Zahos, who is the finance expert on the Today Show on Channel 9. And we always have her on the show. She's a good friend of the show.
1: Yeah.
0: Every time something bad happens with interest rates, mm-hmm. bang, she's on.
1: She's here. And hopefully she'll guide us with what to do next, what like percentage we should be looking at for loans.
0: And maybe we can get something out of her about what the future holds, maybe. She doesn't have a crystal ball, but it doesn't look fantastic. Hopefully she's got some silver lining there.
1: Hopefully.
0: But it is time to whinge.
2: Christian and Bella's Whinge Away Wednesday.
0: So this is where we just line up and just whinge about stuff. It's a good way to get through the week. Like you do it on a Wednesday and then you feel a bit free, a bit lighter. You slide on in the weekend. So if you have something to whinge about, 4226-98-98, I've got a very quick one. Firstly, interest rates. I think everyone's whinging about that. Secondly, because my wife's been laid up, she had surgery yesterday for wisdom teeth.
1: Oh, my God. Did we just go back to the 1940s? Laid up? Who's it? I've never heard of that.
0: What do
1: you mean? My wife's laid up.
0: Well, she's just laying down. It's pretty common. Okay, there's
1: I've
0: a whinge for me.
1: Never heard of
0: just getting pulled up on stuff that doesn't matter if you get pulled up on
1: my
0: or not. Just let it go.
1: Up.
0: Just let it go. I'm going to whinge about my co-host. Okay. There you go. Whinge about that. The other thing I'm whinging about is because she is laid up, I'm getting quite a bit of help from my mother-in-law.
1: Yeah.
0: And my mum is taking my kids today. They both do baby voice. I hate baby voice. I hate it.
1: My mum does that too.
0: I hate it.
1: It's a generation.
0: I hate it so much because I just talk to my kids like they're human beings.
1: Yeah.
0: But then when
1: you
0: hear that,
1: Bello,
0: come here, let me wipe your mouth.
1: Yeah.
0: I'm like, oh, God, that drives me nuts.
1: I don't mind that.
0: I like them helping, don't get me wrong.
1: I know.
0: But, yeah, baby voice.
1: Okay. I would like to whinge about paying for bags.
0: Bags?
1: Yeah.
0: You're on the gear. What's happening? What do you mean?
1: No. When you go to Big W.
0: Oh, yeah.
1: When you go to Target. When you go somewhere and they're like, oh, that Cotton On.
0: Yeah.
1: Oh, that's 10 cents. It's going to be 20 cents a bag. It's going to be a dollar for a bag. You're going to have this recycle. I've got 45 million bags in my bloody car.
0: Yeah.
1: And I forget to bring it out. And then I'm just like, it just hurts me. I'm like, it's not. Why are we getting charged for this?
0: It's silly. And some places don't even offer bags. Yesterday, I was just telling you a story about how we ran into one of our old workmates from like 10 years ago.
1: Yeah.
0: And I was doing the girl grip.
1: Yeah.
0: Like, because no one gave me a bag. I had like 15 different things.
1: Yeah.
0: No one offered a bag. And I was like, well, I'm not asking for one.
1: No, because then you have to pay for it.
0: No, I have to pay 10 cents.
1: No.
0: Not interested.
1: It's no good.
0: Should have brought one in from the car. Silly.
1: Yeah, look, it falls on us because I should have remembered. But
0: also,
1: it's just painful.
0: Let's not make the system harder. Just provide bags.
1: Provide bags. And we'll all be better.
0: Yeah, that's right.
1: Now, if you want to whinge, let us know. 4226-98-98. We've got a VIP double pass to the Sounds of Rock at Bulleye Showground. It's happening December 5. 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
4: In Albion Park, we have a stop-slow condition due to a crash, Tongara Road near Pollock Crescent. That's actually just right near our roadwork zone too with a separate stop-slow, so westbounders are being very held up through here. West Wollongong, an oversized truck break down the M1 southbound off-ramp to Princes Highway. Expect delays on the approach. If it's obvious, you need great insurance. 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In for a sunny day, 25 top. I'm Brittany Gorrell. That's a latest on Feel Good I-98.
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0: Good morning and welcome to i98. It's Christian and Bella. What a beautiful day across the Illawarra. This is peaking. Look at that.
1: She's shining.
0: She sings.
1: The city sings.
0: Some would say. After 8 o'clock, we're going to catch up with Effie Zahos, who is our financial expert on the show here, but also on the Today Show. She's going to run us through everything after the interest bloody rate yesterday again. Mm.
1: God, I came in steaming this morning, didn't I?
0: She was so angry. I was like, have you been talking to Laurie Oakes this morning? What's going on?
1: Correction. I am Laurie Oakes.
0: You are. I've always said you look like him.
1: Well, that's really hurtful.
2: Christian and Bella's Whinge Away Wednesday.
0: This is what we do on Wednesdays. We just have a big old whinge and lighten our load and just move into the weekend. It's great. And after yesterday, I think everyone's got something to whinge about, and that is the interest rates.
1: Mm. It just makes no sense. But we'll get into that after 8 o'clock with Effie. But if you want to go to Sounds of Rock, it's happening in Bulleye, December 5. Tickets are on sale now. Or you can win a VIP double pass right now. 422-698-98. Have a little whinge and away you go.
0: It can be about anything. It doesn't have to be about anything big. I was whinging about grandparents doing the baby voice earlier.
1: Yeah.
0: She's driving me nuts. She's driving me nuts.
1: Does she do it to you, though? Your mother-in-law.
0: She gets caught up in it, and then we'll shift it over to me sometimes, yeah.
1: Okay.
0: So she'll be going, oh, because she's Italian, like my mother. My mother does it too, where they do the baby voice and go, bello, oh, bello, to my son. Oh, let me wipe your mouth. And they wipe their mouth, and then I'll say, oh, what's he doing? They go, oh, he's just eating, blah, blah, blah.
1: Yeah, yeah.
0: I'm like, oh, driving me nuts.
1: It happens.
0: But look, that's the price you pay to get the grandparents to look after the kids.
1: Yeah,
0: and that's
1: yeah.
0: Okay. They're helping out. I love it. It's
1: absolutely
0: great. Thank you. Thank you. You can do the voice as much as you want when you look after my kids.
1: It's a small price to pay.
0: Absolutely. Absolutely. Absolutely.
1: I whinge about stuff on the road all the time.
0: Yeah.
1: Actually, here's my another whinge. I've already whinged about.
0: You've come in so hot today with whinging about stuff. Can I ask
1: today,
0: very quickly before you jump into it, when we talk to Effie Zahos about what happened with the interest rate, are you going to go full feral like you did this morning?
1: Yes. Absolutely.
0: I can't wait for
1: and
0: that.
1: And it's not Effie's fault.
0: No, it's not Effie's.
1: I'm steamed. So I paid $220 for petrol on Monday at Unanera.
0: Yeah, that's fair.
1: $220. I just squeezed the pump a little bit and it already went to $50.
0: $40, $47.
1: $50 straight away. And I was like, I've hardly touched this. And then I looked at the litres and it was like 5 litres.
0: Hang on. So if it went straight to 50 and you just pressed the thing, I feel like you got ripped off, man.
1: Look, everyone's getting ripped off because of the price of petrol. And let's dig into our ground. We're getting resources all over the shop. Dig. We've got it.
0: See, sometimes you say these things and I think, has she done any research? Do we have those
1: resources? We absolutely
0: do. I'm sure we probably do.
1: No, we have the best.
0: Are there any reasons why we're not digging?
1: Natural resources in the world. And here we are getting second grade Russian oil.
0: We sell all the good stuff overseas.
1: Yeah, it's just ridiculous.
0: I'll double down on that.
1: It's
0: we do.
1: Ridiculous.
0: And then we buy it back from like Russia and we get wood.
1: And second tier
0: petrol. Rubbish wood. And we give them all our good wood.
1: I know. It's.
0: We love a bit of good wood. Anyway, let's go to Chelsea from Wollongong. Good morning, Chelsea. What are you whinging about today?
1: Sorry, Chelsea. I got a bit carried away.
0: She did.
3: That's okay.
1: Chelsea, what do you want to whinge about? Good morning.
3: I just want to whinge about, I work with children.
1: Yes.
3: And they're just so dependent.
0: It's very
3: on
0: odd.
3: Everything. It's like, do my shoes, fill up my drink bottle. It's like, where are the dependent skills these days?
0: I really like that whinge because it's a very obvious thing that you would expect working with children. But the fact that it annoys you makes us all happy.
3: I just lose my brain power when I hear my name 5 times a second.
0: That's fair.
1: How old are they, Chels?
0: Absolutely fair.
1: What are you dealing with, 2-year-olds, 3-year-olds?
3: Like 4-year-olds, 5, going to school, and they're just incompetent.
0: Actually, you know what? Here's a follow-up on that. Whatever happened to Velcro shoes? Why am I tying shoelaces now for kids?
1: I know.
0: Why am I doing that?
1: My daughter's Velcro school shoes.
0: Oh, Velcro school shoes.

0: Yeah, you need
1: Velcro. 100%.
2: Well, I don't know.
3: Velcro.
0: Yeah, because there's too many kids' shoes with laces. Let's go. Like the Crocs are good. Yeah. Slip those on.
1: Yeah.
0: But why am I tying laces? I want to be slapping Velcro.
1: Get Velcro there.
0: Yeah, I'm gonna have to.
1: Open your eyes, bro. Thank you, Chelsea.
0: No, I think maybe they're just everywhere where you shop.
1: I shop where you shop.
0: Pay less.
1: Wollongong Central.
0: Pay less shoes.
1: Yeah, I do love pay less shoes. Michelle, hello.
4: Hi. How are you going?
1: Very well. What's your whinge today on this Whinge Away Wednesday?
4: Well, my Whinge Away Wednesday is about when you go into, say, a grocery store and you have to go through the self-serve.
1: Yes.
4: Mm. And you're not getting paid for doing someone else's job and they're getting all the fun.
1: Yeah.
4: So I don't believe that we have to pay for shop grocery bags. If we're having to do the work that they're supposed to be doing, why should we have to pay for the grocery
0: That's
4: bags?
0: Good stuff.
1: Absolutely,
0: is,
1: buddy, Michelle.
0: You know what? If you ran for council or something with that as your basis, I'd vote for you.
1: Yeah. But to pay 10 cents a bag, it's ridiculous.
0: And we are, you're right, Michelle. We're doing their bloody job. Yeah. We're scanning. Bring back the checkout chick.
1: And I never go through self-service where it's just free flowing and nothing happens. I always have to get an assistant to help me because is this your bag? The weight's off.
0: Everyone does.
1: What have you put in?
0: And they're like, oh, and you try and look, you're trying to search for avocados on the thing and you're stuffing everything up.
1: I don't know what the sweet potato's called.
0: I don't know. And why is there seven types of bananas? I'm getting worked up now.
1: Yeah.
0: But how do I know whether they're lady finger bananas or whatever they are? You know what I mean?
1: Well, lady fingers, they're small ones.
0: Are they? See, I thought they were long ones.
1: No.
0: Okay. Last whinge.
1: Okay, Amanda. From Farborough Heights, hello.
5: Hi, how are you?
1: Very well, Amanda. What would you like to whinge about?
5: The moss and the changeable weather.
1: Yeah, fair point.
0: Yeah, those bogon moss or whatever.
1: Now, I know we're not meant to kill them, but I hit about 50 in the car on the way.
0: Well, you can't avoid it when you're driving. Yeah, it's...
1: Yeah, the moss are out of control, aren't they?
5: Yeah, and just in your house and just annoying, and obviously you can't kill them, so you're trying to ease them out and then you're chasing them around the house.
1: Yes.
5: Turning all the lights off and
0: do you ever think, I always think that they're like, we went to the moon. Like, as a race, we've been to the moon, but I can't get this moth out of my bedroom.
1: Well, you didn't go to the moon.
0: I didn't go to the moon. So I can't take credit for it. I am taking credit. But I just think we should have come up with something to get moths out of rooms.
1: Yeah.
0: By now.
1: I agree with you as also, Amanda, because on the weekend it was 40 degrees on Saturday and then 15 and rainy on Sunday. Seasonal change.
0: Yeah,
1: no,
0: stop.
1: Good. No good. Tomorrow, today's a beautiful day.
0: We've gotten real windy today. Very windy, and I'm here for it.
1: You know what started it? Goddamn interest rates.
0: It's a windable time.
1: It is. We're going to talk to Effie Zahos next about those RBA rate hikes. So stay tuned.
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7: 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I-98 News.
3: Fine and sunny, tops of 25 on the way today. Good morning, I'm Emma Smith with your 8 o'clock news. Mortgage holders are being warned interest rates may not yet have reached their peak. The Reserve Bank raised interest rates for the fourth time this year, lifting the official cash rate by 25 basis points to 4.6%. The RBA says stubbornly high inflation can't simply be blamed on the conflict in the Middle East. Governor Michelle Bullock has flagged another rate hike may be on the cards when the board meets in November.
14: We will do what is needed with the interest rate. I don't know what other tools, if others... there's no tools I'm aware of that we've got to address inflation in our armoury. So it's interest rate is the tool, it is the primary tool, and we will use it as needed to address the inflation challenge.
3: A teenage boy has been airlifted to hospital with serious burns following a bushfire in Horsley overnight. The blaze broke out near Selwyn Grove around 2 p.m. and was quickly extinguished by firefighters. The 13-year-old sustained burns to his legs and back and was flown to Westmead Children's Hospital in a serious but stable condition. It's not known what caused the fire, and police are urging anyone with information to contact Crime Stoppers. Sarah Hanson-Young is throwing her hat in the ring to lead the Greens following the resignation of Larissa Waters. Senator Waters has stepped down from the top job to manage a chronic kidney condition. Locally, the party has unveiled former ABC Illawarra journalist Nick McLaren as their candidate for Heathcote ahead of next year's state election. Ostonmere Surf Club wants the Illawarra's empty cans and bottles to help keep local beaches safer this summer. 10-cent container refunds are being collected to help fund a new ATV and upgrades to the club's patrol shed. Club volunteers say the equipment is critical to getting people and rescue gear around the beach quickly. And the second piece of the 2032 Olympic Games emblem will be unveiled this morning in Townsville. The first piece, revealed in cans, depicted a golden pink leaf-shaped shaped symbol.
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7: I-98 Sport.
3: Knights hooker Phoenix Crossland will miss four games, including Sunday's grand final, for his nasty hip drop tackle. He told the judiciary he'd been in contact with Nathan Cleary to apologise and was devastated with his actions. Speaking after his ban was handed down, Crossland says he'll now do everything he can to help his team.
15: My focus goes to Newcastle Knights and winning this grand final and helping Harrison Graham prepare as best he can and get a win on Sunday. So thanks, everyone. Sorry again.
3: And Cricket Australia is pledging to distribute at least 10% of its proceeds from the sale of the Big Bash League to grassroots cricket. Fine and sunny, tops of 25 on the way today. Hot and sunny tomorrow, reaching 28. A shower or two with tops of 25 on Friday. Right now in Port Kembla, it's 18 degrees on I-98.
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0: Good morning and welcome to a beautiful day across the Illawarra. This is a beautiful spring day after a very annoying afternoon if you're a mortgage holder or anyone really in society. It affects all of us. The Reserve Bank has pulled in another hike.
1: Mm-hmm. It's the highest hike we've had since 2011.
0: I know, which is insane
1: and
0: to think
1: expected
0: about, right?
1: To go up more.
0: Yeah, cool. And prices haven't gone back to what they were in 2011, so that's really fun.
1: So let's give you some prizes so you don't have to pay for tickets. You can win them to see the Illawarra Hawks taking on the 36ers. Our first home game, Wynn Entertainment Centre, this Friday night. Tip-off is 7:30. We're going to play Shot Clock Showdown before 8:30.
0: One of the great games. But we are going to catch up with Effie Zahos as well, who is the Today Show financial expert. She also jumps on the show with us. She's our financial expert too.
1: Yeah.
0: Anytime the RBA does anything, we get her on and
1: right.
0: have to apologise because the only time we talk to her is when we're annoyed.
1: Mm. Mm-hmm. Yeah, she hasn't seen the fun ass.
0: No, she hasn't. And Bells came in proper feral this morning. You were so annoyed about the interest rate.
1: Well, they're telling us to spend less.
0: That's
1: but we're spending
0: bit.
1: On their essential things to live.
0: Yeah.
1: Is what
0: and,
1: we're spending
0: And the other
1: on.
0: Thing is, how about you spend less?
1: Yeah.
0: How about the government spends less?
1: Putting billions into nothing.
0: Yeah.
1: Fix my pothole, you moles.
0: How good's the NDIS scam that's going on?
1: Yeah.
0: Like, let's sort that out.
1: Yeah.
0: How about that?
1: Anyway, Effie will be in next. Poor Effie. She's going to really feel it.
0: We're getting ourselves worked up. Sorry.
1: Stay tuned for that. She'll give us some guidance on what to do, what she'll be looking for.
0: It's on 98 with Christian and Bella. Welcome to Wednesday.

0: Good morning and welcome to I-98. It is an absolutely beautiful day across the Illawarra. And to be fair, after the news we got yesterday afternoon, which everyone was expecting, we need a nice day today. The RBA has raised the cash rate again by 0.25 percentage points, and it is the highest rate we've been at since 2011.
1: Yeah, and all Australians are steaming. They're telling us not to spend, but the government is spending billions, and we, everybody here in the Illawarra, are suffering. And we need some guidance. So we've got Effie Zahos, the Today Show's financial expert. She joins us now. Effie, what the hell?
2: Good morning. It's devastating, isn't it? Yes. But the mortgage holders, this is something that it's just the monkey on the back. Every time they meet, it's just like this is life-changing for budgets. I've got to be mindful, though. We've got to remember that, you know, you've got about a third with the mortgage, a third that rent. And then there's a third out there that, you know, are probably rejoicing from yesterday because, you know, if I want to start with some good news, we're going to see bank accounts, saving accounts, possibly hit that 6.25%. So money in the bank may finally not be going backwards. So there's some good news there, I guess, for pensioners who may have paid off their mortgage and are on a tight fixed income, knowing that, gee, my money in my bank might actually work for me. But yes, if we're focusing on homeowners right now, this is news that they definitely did not want to get, even though the idea here is you jack up interest rates, you basically put so much pressure on homeowners so they can't spend, and then that is supposed to give, you know, some relief with that inflation.
0: Effie, you know what's getting me at the moment, and it's annoying me every time I see, I've forgotten her name now, but the lady that comes out for the RBA and she goes, well, if we didn't do this, it would only be worse next time. And then the next time comes and it's worse.
2: Yeah, Michelle Bullock.
0: That's it.
2: I've got to say, she's actually doing, I guess as far as transparency and communication, she's been the best that they possibly could have.
0: To be fair, I didn't even know who it was before.
2: Yeah, well, the other one, remember, said that we won't see a rate rise.
0: That's right. Yeah, that's right.
1: I remember
0: that now.
2: Yeah. Do you remember that? Now, look, one of the most concerning things I found is in the statement of policy, they said it was a unanimous decision. So we've had four rate hikes. Two of them were unanimous. The other two, the board was split. But what was actually quite concerning, right down the bottom, and I quote, they said, the board will continue to do what it considers necessary to bring inflation down back to target, including increasing the cash rate target further if needed. So, look, if the inflation numbers come out today, so all eyes will be on that. If those inflation numbers do not budge, then what we'll be looking at is another rate hike. And that's the concern here.
1: I might be ignorant of this, but so if the cost of living, which is measured by inflation, is going up, which is really hurtful to everybody, why are they putting interest rates up, which hurts us even more? Like, this is, we're trying to survive. And I know they're trying to bring it down, but we can't not spend on groceries, fuel, essentials.
2: Exactly. And this is the thing, if you read between the lines, they said that there is still domestic spending. Now, we know, because even yesterday some numbers came out about spending, we know households, the spending was actually quite flat. So if you read between the lines, domestic spending, who else is spending here? The government. So we've got about, you know, when you look at all the receipts they get, so our tax that we pay, the GST, they are spending far more than what's coming in. They've been spending like it's still the 90s. During COVID, obviously, they spent a lot more, and a lot of that was also payment relief and so on. It is, they're still spending like we're back there, and this is the thing. They must be held accountable for this, and that, along with other factors, the Middle East, the price of oil, the fact that they also noted, which I thought was interesting, the amount that's been spent, not just here but globally, on AI and data centres is also adding to inflationary pressures. So there's a lot of points here that are adding to it. But the sad fact is that basically can't blame the government. They kind of report to them in that sense. So the only tool they have is interest rates. So the idea, and this is a theory, you increase interest rates, it basically hurts people who have borrowed a lot or borrowed recently because their mortgages will be big. They don't have as much money to spend. They stop going out, say, to dinner or buying their coffees or going on holidays. That hurts businesses because we're not spending. Yeah. They can't increase their prices because we're not spending. And that's the idea of trying to reduce inflation. It's very basic. It's very limited. But that's all they've got. And they're going to keep smashing that until we get there.
1: It's the system is broken. Change it. Far out.
2: I agree. And I think I've been talking about other ways they can possibly do this. Look, we should be looking at maybe increasing GST. I hate to say this because I'll probably be a baby boomer sooner than I think. I'll be able to draw my super tax-free, spend on things, and not really impacted. But if I had a higher GST, maybe I won't spend as much on other items. There are other ways you can control this, but it's not in their realm. It's not in their toolbox. And also, the government really needs to go line by line and have a look at where are they actually spending and how can they cut back? Because they continue to spend and we just don't have the productivity, the supply there, which is causing this inflation.
0: That is the perfect storm at the moment, isn't it? It is just wild. Yeah. But thank you very much for joining us, Effie. And hopefully we're not talking about another cash rate rise in the near future.
2: Can I just say now, for homeowners, when the banks start moving these through, we've got a couple of, you know, maybe a month or so, depending on when the effective rate happens. I know Macquarie was pretty fast out of the gates to increase them yesterday. A competitive rate now for a home loan is about 6.25% or below. The cheapest one will be about just under 6%. So that's your benchmark. You want to find a home loan below 6.25.
1: Okay. Effie Zahos, we appreciate you as always. Today's show, financial expert. You've got a busy day, girlfriend. Get out there.
0: Yeah,
1: get
0: you do. We'll see you on the TV all day. Thanks, Effie. All right, next, your chance to get along to the Hawks up against the 36ers. First home game of the season when we play Shot Clock Showdown next on Christian and Bella for Breakfast.
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4: I-98 Traffic.
5: Couple of work zones to be mindful of at this stage in Calderwood. A section of Calderwood Drive has been closed off for works and also with a stop slow condition through Albion Park, Tongara Road at Church Street. Looking to West Wollongong, an oversized vehicle has broken down on the M1 southbound off ramp to Princess Highway. Northbound is up the motorway, fairly good to Sydney. 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Sunny day with a high of 25. I'm Brittany Gorrell. That's the latest on Feel Good I-98.
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0: It's Feel Good on Onier. Good morning and welcome to Wednesday. You are with Christian and Bella for breakfast. Friday night at Wynn Entertainment Centre. The Hawks are back in action.
1: Who's ball?
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0: All you need to do is win Shot Clock Showdown. You're going to be there with three mates as they take on the 36ers. Be there for the moment. Stronger, louder, together.
1: Yep, tip off 7:30. Christian and I will be there on court hosting as per. If you want to be there, 422-698-98. Give us a call now. We're playing Shot Clock Showdown. You'll go up against somebody. You've got 24 seconds to answer as many questions as possible.
0: Yeah, so we've got Chapo. We're going to throw you on the shot clock first, Chapo.
3: Okay, cool.
1: Chapo, how do you feel? You good with your general knowledge?
3: Average.
1: Okay. Yeah,
0: well, I'm sure you'll be fine. Now, remember, you can pass. Just keep pumping through them as quickly as you can. And yep. Your time, remember, 24 seconds on the shot clock starts now. Which NRL club is known as the Rabbitohs?
3: South.
0: What is the capital of Canada?
3: Toronto.
0: What spirit is the base of a mojito?
3: Pass.
0: Who played Wolverine in the X-Men films?
3: Hugh Jackman.
0: What is the largest mammal in the world?
3: A whale.
0: Which Australian band recorded Down Under?
3: Midnight Oil.
0: How many squares are there on a chessboard?
3: 64.
0: What is the... Chapo!
1: Okay, well, I have to check this because I don't actually have the answers in front of me.
0: South is correct. Yeah, South is correct.
1: Canada, is it Toronto?
0: It's Ottawa.
1: Oh, okay. I got that wrong.
0: Unfortunately.
1: You passed on one, which was the
0: mojito. Yeah, that would be rum.
1: Rum.
0: Is the basis that. For that.
1: Chapo, that's my drink of choice.
0: Yeah, she loves a bit of rum, bum.
1: Or as I call it, a mojito.
0: X-Men films. Hugh Jackman.
1: Correct.
0: Was correct.
1: Largest male. Mammal.
0: Blue whale is correct.
1: Okay.
0: Is that what you said, blue whale?
1: Yeah, whale.
0: Yeah, whale. Yep. Yeah, we'll take that.
1: Midnight Oil.
0: No, incorrect. That was Men at Work.
1: Men at Work. And how many checkers on the board of chess?
0: Squares on a chessboard is 64.
1: That's right.
0: That's
1: okay.
0: Right.
1: You got one,
0: right,
1: two, Chapo. Three, four, Chapo.
3: Nice.
1: Four.
0: Well done.
1: That's
0: that
1: strong.
0: Is solid. That's solid
1: strong.
0: Work, Chapo. Very good.
1: All right,
0: very
1: stay
0: good.
1: There. You're up against Glenn from Robertson. How's the big potato, Glenn?
4: It's still there.
1: Still there?
0: Good
1: beautiful.
0: On you. All right, Glenn. So we're just going to bang through some questions here. Remember, you can pass and keep going. Okay?
4: All right.
1: You got to beat four, Glenn, to get these tickets to the Hawks family pass.
4: Okay,
0: 24 seconds on the clock, and it starts now. Which singer's fans are known as Swifties?
4: Taylor Swift.
0: What type of fish is Nemo?
4: Clownfish.
0: Which country do the All Blacks represent?
4: New Zealand.
0: What is the chemical symbol for gold?
4: Pass.
0: Which city is home to the Colosseum?
4: City, Paris.
0: Which animal produces cube-shaped poo?
1: We're out.
0: It was a wombat.
1: Did
0: that make it in yesterday? No, it didn't. Sorry, mate. Sorry, Glenn.
1: Oh, Glenn. So you got 1, 2, 3 correct.
0: Oh,
1: you just missed out. Yeah, you got Taylor Swift, the Swifties.
0: Sorry, mate.
1: You got the clownfish, which we had yesterday. Maybe I should go back to
0: asking questions. Did we have the clownfish
1: yesterday? Yes, I'll do questions tomorrow.
0: We didn't have the clownfish yesterday. I think I asked you that off air. Yeah, we were just practicing.
1: No. Yes, I guess saying we did. We definitely did. Yeah, we did.
0: How did we do that? It's number 24. We didn't get to it.
1: We did. I'm promising. Right. And New Zealand, was that correct?
0: How are you going to go back to asking questions anyway? Did anyone hear Bella do it on Monday?
1: I'm going back. Let me have another chance tomorrow. The point is, Glenn's only... Because what was the New Zealand...
0: All Blacks.
1: Yeah, you got that right. So 1, 2, 3, and Chapo. You've got 4.
0: Chapo.
1: So you are up to the Hawks.
4: Yeah. Awesome. Thank you, guys.
0: Well done, Chapo. That
1: Who's
0: was a good score.
1: Ball?
4: Beautiful. Happy days.
1: Okay. Who's ball?
4: Oh, Hawks ball.
1: Thank you, Chapo. Bloody hell, Chapo. Come
0: good
1: on,
0: on
1: you
0: have
1: one job.
0: You better cheer better than that on Friday, Chapo, all right?
4: All right, I'll be on to it.
0: Good
1: we'll
0: man.
1: See you there, buddy. Congratulations. We'll join it all again tomorrow. Family pass to see the Illawarra Hawks. You can get your tickets, though. Ticketmaster.com.au.
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13: And sunny, tops of 25 on the way today. Good morning, I'm Emma Smith with your 8:30 news. The federal government has issued a direction to all departments requiring them to strengthen their cybersecurity systems. The order follows a rogue OpenAI bot breaching four government websites, including Medicare. Agencies are required to audit legacy systems and accelerate plans to phase out legacy technology. An old payphone on the south coast has been added to the state's heritage register. The Telstra phone box became a lifeline when Naruma residents lost power, mobile coverage and internet access during the Black Summer bushfires. Locals queued to let family know they were safe, check on neighbours and reach support when nothing else was working. Almost 1,000 calls were made from the phone outside the plaza over a two-month period. The Illawarra's fallen officers have been commemorated at a service in Wollongong overnight as part of National Police Remembrance Day. Senior Constable Alan Nash, who was stationed at Port Kembla, is among those being remembered. He was tragically shot while confronting an armed offender in 1956 and died from his injuries. Inspector Robert Waugh says they will never forget their fallen colleagues.
14: I can say from experience that my wife lost her best friend, probationary Constable Dana Heffernan, back in 1987. And every year we've celebrated the fallen police and the remembrance of those that have gone before us.
13: New data shows New South Wales is the number one destination for international and domestic tourists. Visitor expenditure in the state surged to a record $62.9 billion in the year to June. Destination New South Wales's Karen Jones says the state's popularity isn't a surprise.
15: Including our beautiful beaches, our national parks, great food and culinary experiences. There is our major events, including the NRL Grand Final this weekend.
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13: Knights hooker Phoenix Crossland has been suspended for four games by the NRL judiciary for the hip-drop tackle on Nathan Cleary. He told the judiciary he was devastated. He had put his favourite player in hospital and has called Cleary to apologise. And Lani Pallister had a night out at the Australian Short Course Swimming Championships. She set an all-comers record in the women's 1500-metre freestyle after taking out the 200-metre freestyle earlier in the program.
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13: Fine and sunny, tops of 25 on the way today. Hot and sunny tomorrow, reaching 28. A shower or two with tops of 25 on Friday. Right now in Dunmore, it's 17 degrees on I-98.
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0: Good morning. It's on 98 with Christian and Bella for breakfast. 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It's wonderful.
1: How wonderful. And the October long weekend is this weekend.
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5: Trending now.
1: Well, if you're a Spice Girls fan like me, you're going to be very excited about this. If you want to be
0: my lover. Go on.
1: There's no reunion. None of that.
0: You've been talking about this for years now.
1: Yes.
0: For those who have been listening, probably 4 years. Yeah. And it's never eventuated into anything.
1: Not yet.
0: And it still won't, because I know what this news is, and it's really not doing anything.
1: It absolutely is. If Victoria Beckham, who has not sung a song since the Spice Girls.
0: Mate, she didn't even sing the songs when she was in the Spice Girls.
1: That's correct. She mimed half the things. But she is back in the studio with her son, Cruz Beckham. And he posted, said, yeah, we got Posh back in the studio. Victoria Beckham replied with laughy faces.
0: Yeah.
1: But she's there with a lyrics in hand and she's singing into the microphone.
0: Not with the rest of the Spice Girls?
1: No, but this is encouraging that she's getting back to her roots, because the reason she won't go with the Spice Girls is she wants to focus on a fashion line.
0: But now the fashion line. That's what she says publicly, at least.
1: Well, the fashion line's going really well. Now she stepped into the studio, bada bing, bada boom, Spice Girls World Tour to come to Australia.
0: To be fair, she was the runt of the litter when it came to singing and has become the most successful out of all of them. What a story. Rags to bloody riches. Yeah. Although I think she was rich already.
1: Oh, she
0: so
1: was
0: it's rich.
1: Rich
0: to riches.
1: It's rich,
0: it's
1: to,
0: rich
1: richer.
0: To richer. It's rich to richer and richer and ridiculously rich is her story.
1: I think they're billionaires now, the Beckhams.
0: Yeah, good on them.
1: Good on them. Benson Boone, he's been everywhere in the Illawarra, hasn't he?
0: Yeah, and we were talking about this yesterday, that he'd be doing all of the nature stuff in Wollongong. Like when everyone comes to the Illawarra, it's bang, you're bushwalking, you're swimming, you're doing the Illawarra fly treetop walk, all of the good stuff, and he's just posted.
1: Yeah, this is yesterday. He's hand-feeding stingrays. So where can you do that in the Illawarra? Or is that more south coast?
0: There's probably heaps of spots you can do it.
1: And he wrote, I love Australia, bro. And he's just amongst it. He's not hiding or, shielding himself.
0: There's stingrays all over the place. If you go down to Wollongong Harbour at Belmore Basin, there's, three massive, massive stingrays that live in the harbour.
1: You can't give them a slice of bread, feed them.
0: Well, you could probably feed them if you want. I don't know if a lot of people are jumping into the harbour to feed the stingrays. No, but what I'm saying is they're around. They're everywhere.
1: Yeah, but I'm saying where you can actually feed them, because that's what he's doing. He's feeding the stingray.
0: Yeah, but so he's just in the water. It's not like he's at a park. He's just, he's just in the water.
1: Yeah, but there's people there It's like a touristy spot.
0: They're looking around.
1: Yeah, look at behind there. Look, no. I've done my detective work.
0: I think that's just near the lake. That's near Lake
1: Illawarra.
0: You
1: reckon he randomly got a piece of bread and walked into a lake to feed a stingray? Who feeds stingrays off their own back without some sort of guide around?
0: Heaps of it.
1: You fed a stingray
0: I've
1: before.
0: I've never fed a stingray myself, to be fair.
1: I don't think you should
0: but
1: be touching the native wildlife.
0: Well, I don't know if you should be feeding him bread, firstly. But
1: that's what I'm saying. It's a controlled setting, I reckon.
0: No, I don't think it is, because they wouldn't feed him bread. I think he's just out there feeding stingrays.
1: But then he'll get so much. He's got 6.7 million followers. Look up, can you feed bread to stingrays?
0: Look up, do stingrays like sandwiches? And if so, what's their favourite?
1: Yeah.
0: Imagine if they love a peanut butter sandwich.
1: And he wrote, I love Australia. Nutella. I love Australia, bro. Right? Then he's on Stanwell Tops is what I'm thinking. Don't you reckon that's Stanwell Tops?
0: Yeah, that is, yeah.
1: And he wrote, I love dolphins, bro. And then he zooms in on the beautiful crystal blue water. The water's looking sensational.
0: We live in such a good spot.
1: It's
0: amazing. You forget, don't you?
1: Yeah, it's sensational.
0: No, you should never feed bread to stingrays. That's why I think he's doing it by himself.
1: Why would he post it? He's got 6.7 million.
0: Because he doesn't care, man. What's going to happen? What Ranger Stacey from Totally Wild's going to come and get him because he gave a stingray sandwich?
1: Yeah. But
0: possibly.
1: Who the hell just walks into the ocean and goes, yeah, I'll feed this?
0: No, but what I'm saying is they're around. So, he probably was just walking and was like...
1: Yeah, but then he went, give me a piece of bread. I'm going to feed a stingray. That's not a natural
0: Maybe he was just eating a sandwich and went, I wonder if he'll like it. The stingray, to be fair, looks like it's liking
1: it. He did. He demolished it.
0: He looked like he really enjoyed it.
1: Yeah. Yeah. Well, we don't know because the stingray went over it. He might have spat it out.
0: Yeah, maybe.
1: What the hell's
0: jam?
1: That?
0: Jam? I like jam. What was that, apricot?
1: Then he went back to his family and went, you wouldn't believe it. Benson Boone.
0: Benson Boone just fed me an apricot jam sandwich.
1: It's unbelievable.
0: I hate apricots.
1: It's unbelievable. But he was doing some flips. He's fantastic.
0: Oh, good stuff.
1: So he's in and around, and he's very unassuming. So just make sure you look at everyone with a cap on and a moustache.
0: He's really, that is the look now. He started the look.
1: Yeah.
0: It's very big in the Illawarra as well. Imagine him walking around going, oh, I started this.
1: Yeah.
0: Long hair and moustache.
1: Yeah.
0: These guys all look like me.
1: It's the perfect plan, isn't it?
0: He tries to feed them a sandwich.
1: It's apricot. You'll love it.
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4: Roadworks around Calderwood today, where Calderwood Road is shut off for a certain section in each direction. You can divert along Escarpment Drive and Tongara Road or Illawarra Highway. Now for Tongara Road, though, there is a stop slow condition at Church Street through Albion Park with works here. Over to West Wollongong, a truck breakdown for the M1 southbound off-ramp to Princes Highway. This week at IGA, get Primo Shortcut Rhineless Bacon, 750 grams, half price, just $8.40. 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In for a sunny day, top of 25. I'm Brittany Gorrell. That's the latest on Feel Good I-98.
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0: the chance to win a crazy $25,000 for first place and some other major cash prizes as well. Now, this is going to be drawn 20th of November, 7 p.m. Head on down to Charlie's Unandera, Albion Park and Morilla for your chance to win. We love the guys at Charlie's.
1: We love Terry and the team
0: Terry's
1: down there.
0: A legend.
1: You're the best.
0: He's so tall. He's like 6'8".
1: He's 6'4", I think he is. About 6'4", 6'5".
0: Nah, he's taller than that.
1: Well, everyone seems taller with you, and I'm hanging around too, so.
0: Well, look. Let's not act like I'm the one with the problem. You're from the circus. You're 7'2".
1: Nathan from Workday.
0: Nathan,
1: can
0: I
1: you
0: the
1: weigh
0: same
1: in on
0: height,
1: this debate, please?
0: So,
2: my debate is that my name's Nath for Workday.
0: Nath, sorry. Stop calling him Nathan. Sorry. What are you, his mum?
1: I know. I get him in trouble a lot.
0: Yeah, true.
2: I've met Terry years ago, but I don't know how tall he is, so I can't actually weigh in on
0: 6'8" was a little bit. Just doing it for dramatic effect.
2: Yeah, no,
1: he's not playing
2: enough
1: for the Hawks.
2: No.
0: He could. And the Hawks are playing this Friday night against the Adelaide 36ers. First home game, and this is where we reset. We need this home game.
2: Yeah. Well, I was talking about this on air yesterday to tell people, hey, you guys got tickets this week. And, you know, they've had a couple of losses to start the season, but the championship winning season, we started like 0-5, didn't we?
0: Yes,
1: we did.
0: Yeah,
1: so.
0: And you know what? Three away games in a row in basketball is so hard. Like, that's tough.
2: We got a good run of home fixtures now, though. Yes. So we get a few at home at Wynn Entertainment Centre, so we don't have to travel too far.
1: You can win them with us tomorrow, or you can go to ticketmaster.com.au. But we were just talking about Benson Boone. Oh, Booney boy.
0: The Boone Dog.
2: I did hear this, and shout out to Sam, one of our callers at Pelican Rocks Cafe in Grenwell Point. He called me. I don't know how he got my office work phone number.
0: You've just been going around and writing your phone number
2: legit.
0: On toilet doors again.
2: He's done well. He could have called reception downstairs, though, and it's sort of bypassed to me. But shout out to him. He said it's at Bendalong where he was feeding the stingrays.
1: Okay, because we had this massive debate, and I'm like, nobody just walks into the ocean with a piece of bread and feeds stingrays.
2: Yeah, but stingrays, they don't usually come up to you that close.
1: Yeah, and I said this has to be a controlled environment, and we couldn't work it out. But Sam, God love you. At Bendalong, which is south coast.
2: Yeah, you said in New Ubel.
0: Because you go there all the time.
1: Oh, best fish and chips. Yep. They're the best at Grenwell
0: Just
1: Point.
0: A quick one, though. There are stingrays all over the place. Now, don't feed them. I don't know if you should be feeding them.
1: No, it kills Steve Irwin, everybody. Let's remember that.
0: Calm down. They're not going to kill you. They're all right. They're all over the place. Just don't feed them sandwiches.
2: Maybe they like a Vegemite sandwich,
0: maybe
2: Vegemite cheese sandwich or something like that.
0: Yeah, maybe, but let's not try it. Let's not test it.
2: True. Someone's definitely tested it.
0: You reckon?
2: Yeah, 100%.
1: No.
0: As if someone, you reckon, well, maybe.
2: I reckon someone's got like a pet stingray out there and they've just fed them.
0: Who's got a pet stingray?
2: I don't know.
0: Actually, you can get them from that Fins, Fangs and Feathers. You're right.
2: Oh, in Warrawong there. Yeah. Good shop.
0: Mate,
2: good
0: that's spot. A wild pet shop. You go in there, they've got like an orangutan.
1: I doubt they have an orangutan.
0: It's called a joke, mate.
1: That
2: was good.
0: Have you heard one before? Have you told one?
1: I haven't heard one from you, so
0: welcome.
1: I'm just a bit shocked.
0: Oh, is that right? Oh,
2: there it is.
0: Well, I've only heard the same ones over and over from you, so.
1: Listen, I know the rate hikes were a little aggressive yesterday.
0: Oh, that was you, Casey.
1: You don't have to be aggressive. I know we're all tense.
0: I'm being aggressive.
1: And we're all a little bit of pressure because the rate hikes suck. But let's not take it out on each other, everybody.
0: Hey, you started it. Can't go.
1: Hey.
0: You should have seen how feral Bells was when she came in this morning. And look, I agree with you, absolutely. Feral about the rate hike, but Bells was like Laurie Oakes when she walked in this morning. And just whipping her arms around. Hey, play rate hikes!
1: Because it doesn't make sense. They're like, stop spending. Well, and then you're spending heaps, government. And then we're like, we have to spend on essentials.
0: And curb the spending. Fools. Yeah, because they're telling us to stop spending. Hey, government, stop spending.
2: Yeah, Effie, I listened to that chat on the way in. She did explain it very well, actually, because I didn't understand it. She was basically like, the interest rates have gone up, which means we're paying more interest, but then we're paying less on everything else, which means businesses are doing all this and they're not having,
1: suffering.
2: They're not putting it up.
0: You
2: so,
0: sound exactly like Effie.
2: This is very smart.
0: Yeah.
1: Effie Zahos from The Today Show, financial expert, if you don't know who that is.
0: Yep.
1: She's our friend. She's a legend.
0: She's great.
1: What do you got coming up on your show, Nate?
2: High School Hits is back. Early 90s again. We just love the early 90s.
0: Check this. Oh, yes. And then this one, which I haven't heard for so long.
1: Oh, my gosh.
0: What? You know what? You forget about this song until you hear it and you go, oh, that was good.
1: Yeah. Oh, that's good.
2: 11 o'clock. taking a little bit of a trip down memory lane for everybody in the Illawarra.
1: It's the best. I love it.
0: It's wonderful. Yeah, wonderful. Okay, you enjoy the rest of your day. We'll be back bright and early tomorrow morning with more chances to get along the Hawks up against the Adelaide 36ers. And we have your lunch.

0: sorted for this weekend, of course, with the big game happening on, is it Sunday?
1: Yep.
2: Sunday.
0: I just got so confused then.
1: Sunday. Yep. All thanks to Better Choice Fish, we can hook you up. $200 vouchers to get premium seafood at prices you'll love.
0: Invite your friends over and just flex about how you've got seafood lunch. Yep. You know, they'll think you're rich.
2: And you have to be watching 11 minutes before the game starts, according to Peter Vlandy, to see who's going to come out and
0: it'll
2: stage.
0: Be him. He'll sing.
2: Yeah, I know. I actually saw an AI video of him singing Dance Monkey the other day. And
1: that's
2: I'm like,
1: good.
2: People are so quick on that sort of
1: thing
2: to get something up. And I'm so like, quick. Oh my God.
0: Hey, you know what? You know who the real winner is?
1: Stingrays and Benson Boone.
2: No.
3: Rugby League.
1: Oh, Rugby League.
0: Thanks, mate.
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13: I-98 Traffic.
14: Still moving fairly well northbound along the M1 into Sydney, taking you half hour from the base of Mount Ousley, getting up towards Heathcote Road. Around this area, though, for the motorway from Mount Ousley Road towards Memorial Drive, expect some reduced speeds and lane closures with continued works. And if you're heading south to the off-ramp in West Wollongong Princes Highway, we've got a truck that's conked out. 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In for a sunny one, tops of 25. I'm Brittany Gorrell. That's latest on Feel Good I-98.
15: 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I-98 News.
16: Fine and sunny, tops of 25 on the way today. Good morning, I'm Emma Smith with your 9 o'clock news. Key business groups are urging the Albanese government to address productivity in the economy. The Reserve Bank argues weak productivity is hurting the economy and contributing to higher inflation. The RBA has raised interest rates for the fourth time, lifting the official cash rate to 4.6%. David Alexander from the Chamber of Commerce and Industry says this hurts households and businesses.
17: There's clearly a combination of international factors, but domestic factors as well. And domestically, we have government's spending blowouts putting upward pressure on inflation, and we also have a productivity poor performance.
16: An Aruma payphone has been heritage listed for the role it played in keeping locals connected during the Black Summer bushfires. Nearly 1,000 calls were made from the Telstra phone box during and immediately after the disaster. At a time when locals had no power, phone reception or internet, it became a lifeline for the community, which was isolated and traumatised. A teenage boy has been airlifted to hospital with serious burns following a bushfire in Horsley overnight. The blaze broke out near Selwyn Grove around 2 p.m. and was quickly extinguished by firefighters. The 13-year-old sustained burns to his legs and back and was flown to Westmead Children's Hospital in a serious but stable condition. Illawarra drivers are being urged to shop around for fuel as we head toward the long weekend. The price of regular unleaded petrol is averaging about $2.37 a litre across the region, and a man in Singapore has been charged with posting an AI-generated image of a saltwater crocodile in a popular reservoir, sparking public concern and causing the water agency to suspend its work.
3: Poolshop.com.au, just off 5 Islands Road, Unanderra.
15: I-98 Sport.
16: Newcastle hooker Phoenix Crossland has received a 4-game ban from the NRL judiciary for his hip drop tackle in Sunday's preliminary final. The 26-year-old was extremely remorseful at the judiciary and says his focus is now helping his replacement Harrison Graham best prepare for the grand final.
18: Fair hearing. Obviously apologise to Nathan and the Panthers and more importantly the games and the fans. Terrible start to the most important week of the year due to myself.
16: And Pat Cummins could play his first one-day international since 2024 in the final game of the series against South Africa tonight. The Aussies are 2-0 down.
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16: Fine and sunny, tops of 25 on the way today. Hot and sunny tomorrow, reaching 28. A shower or two with tops of 25 on Friday. Right now in Barrack Point, it's 20 degrees on I-98.
15: I feel good, y'all. Making the Illawarra feel good.
2: Oh yes, it's Wednesday, baby, and what a day it is on the way for the Illawarra. Tops of 25 degrees, currently sitting at 20 in the gong. And of course, all the feel-good music today as well. On the very last day of September, mind you, this year, I feel like I'll say it every single month, it is absolutely flying by. We are in October as of tomorrow. The Biebs and Blackstreet on the way this morning, and I'll tell you a couple of things you can do with the kids these school holidays on us. That's inside the next 15 after BB Rex's New Religion. Deep.

0: Miley Cyrus right here at R98, kicking off your Wednesday morning, day number 3 of the school holidays. Jess, what's on for your Art Wednesday?
1: Just with my kids visiting the area with my auntie and uncle.
0: All right, where are you guys from?
1: I'm from the Southern Highlands and my auntie's from Berkeley.
0: Oh, very good. So auntie's local and you guys are from the Southern Highlands, which means you don't have beaches up there, which means it's the perfect type of day to head down to one of the many beaches across the Illawarra. Take the kids down or even Jamboree Action Park. They are open again for another season. Otherwise, free activities at local libraries, Wollongong Botanic Gardens, and even some community spaces around the Illawarra as well to keep the kids occupied these school holidays. We've also got the Science Centre, the Haas Aviation Museum, Shell Harbour Club has got so much kids' activities on these school holidays as well. So go and check it out. And you can also go and check out the Illawarra Fly Treetop Walk on us. With a family pass valued over $360, listening to Marjay later this afternoon. Experience nature from new heights at Illawarra Fly today with Nelly's Hot Near coming up next alongside Taylor Swift's I Knew It, I Knew You.
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It's I-98 with Nathan Nelly getting you through this Wednesday morning. Hey, coming up inside the next 10, more updates on the NRL Grand Final entertainment. Peter Volandi is addressing the whole of the media yesterday. If you missed it, I'll give you the rundown. Coming up after Sonny Federa and Becky Hill.

0: It's I-98 this morning with Nath. We are just 5 days away, or should I say 4 days away, I believe. I think I've worked out my maths right. Till the NRL Grand Final this Sunday afternoon. The Roosters taking on the Knights. And, of course, Peter Vallandis over the last 24 hours has been a little bit sceptical on what to expect for our pre-game entertainments.
1: A lot of surprises. Just stay tuned. And stay tuned 11 minutes before the kickoff. And people won't be disappointed.
0: It's like we're trying to crack a code or something like that. Guess we'll have to find out Sunday afternoon. G Flip, the Aussie artist, got on stage alongside Kylie Minogue at the AFL Grand Final, and Bed on Fire, their big hit, coming up next.
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5: Tell us why.
6: I've had a teddy since I was young. I had a missus for like 5 years. I'd always bring the teddy, like mum would sleep over. Oh. But she left me last year, and I don't know if this is weird or not, but like I printed off a photo of her face and I like got it on the teddy now.
4: Yeah, that's weird, man.
6: And that's how I like sleep now with the teddy with her face on it.
5: There's so many layers to this, Curtis.
6: Bro. I think eventually I'll be able to like peel the face off and just sleep with the teddy. Each to their own, you know what I mean?
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6: You want to sleep with a teddy, you want to sleep with a surfboard, yeah. Like whatever.
4: Would you sleep with a surfboard, Curtis? What's happening here? We're not here to yuck yums, as we always say, but yeah, I did not wake up thinking that I would hear someone say, oh, when I peel the face off, I think I'll be right. I can't wait until you invite all the boys around to peel the face off your teddy. Can you fill us in when it happened?
5: No, we're okay. It's all right. It's all right, Curtis.
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0: It's all part of the Feel Good Music this morning. Right here at I-98 with Nate. We're going to check in with Emma in the newsroom next and back into the Feel Good Music with the boys from One Direction. Who are all keeping very busy over the last 12 months. Harry, obviously, with that massive tour, the world tour. Niall on one as well. And even Louis about to play throughout Asia and even coming down under a little bit later in the year as well.
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8: In West Wollongong, a broken down truck has been moved on the M1 Princess Motorway. Southbound traffic returning to normal. Northbound traffic for the M1 Princess Motorway, it's all looking clear all the way from Yalla through Unanderra and into the Wollongong CBD. No hassles in either direction for Mount Ousley and Bulleye Pass all clear in either direction from the Lookout to Lawrence Hargrave Drive. Get caught without a seatbelt or wearing it incorrectly this long weekend and you'll face double the points. With double demerits in force 2nd to 5th of October, you can stop it or cop it. Atop of 25 and sunny, I'm Jace Flaxman. That's latest on Feel Good, I-98.
9: 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I-98 News.
10: Fine and sunny, tops of 25 on the way today. Good morning, I'm Emma Smith with your 10 o'clock news. Mortgage holders are being warned interest rates may not yet have reached their peak. The Reserve Bank raised interest rates for the fourth time this year, saying stubbornly high inflation can't simply be blamed on the conflict in the Middle East. The opposition says the government must acknowledge its own spending as a contributing factor. Economist Stephen Walters says the government is bringing in enough money to turn the budget around.
11: I like to keep this very simple. The government spend as a share of the economy is the highest since the 1980s. So they really should be running whopping budget surpluses here if spending wasn't so high.
10: An old payphone on the south coast has been added to the state's heritage register. The Telstra phone box became a lifeline when Naruma residents lost power, mobile coverage and internet access during the Black Summer bushfires. Locals queued to let family know they were safe, check on neighbours and reach support when nothing else was working. Almost 1,000 calls were made from the phone outside the plaza over a two-month period. Sarah Hanson-Young is throwing her hat in the ring to lead the Greens following the resignation of Larissa Waters. Senator Waters has stepped down from the top job to manage a chronic kidney condition. Locally, the party has unveiled former ABC Illawarra journalist Nick McLaren as their candidate for Heathcote ahead of next year's state election. New data shows the South Coast is one of the state's most popular spots for a day trip. The region has been named the third most visited region in New South Wales, behind the Hunter and North Coast. Visitors spend a record $16.2 billion on day trips in the year to June, up 34%. And credit and debit surcharges will be scrapped across the country from tomorrow.
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9: I-98 Sport.
10: Newcastle captain Kalyn Ponga is crediting coach Justin Holbrook with his career-best form. Commentators say Ponga is the Knights' best hope of toppling the Roosters in Sunday night's NRL Grand Final. He says he's taken a different approach after Holbrook's arrival at the club late last year.
12: I think the coach has just given me that freedom to be myself, to express myself on and off the field. And it's taken a lot of pressure off me. I don't have to be someone that I'm not.
10: And the Socceroos have gone down swinging against Brazil, losing 4-2 in their second friendly in Brisbane. Australia took the lead midway through the first half, thanks to a screamer from Connor Metcalf from outside the box.
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10: And sunny, tops of 25 on the way today. Hot and sunny tomorrow, reaching 28. A shower or two with tops of 25 on Friday. Right now in Mount Kira, it's 21 degrees on I-98.
13: 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Ladies and gentlemen,
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15: Making the Illawarra feel good.